0: 17-year-old boy has been arrested on suspicion of murdering a girl who went missing in South Wales over the weekend. The victim was found dead in Blaenau on Monday night. Thousands of children face another day off school or finishing early as temperatures soar even further. A red weather warning for extreme heat kicks in later this morning for parts of England and Wales. The Met Office says there could be highs of 40 degrees Celsius with a danger to life and heavy disruption to transport networks. Rod Dennis from the RAC says breakdowns are likely.
1: It's never a nice time to break down whatever the weather, but in these sorts of temperatures, it can be genuinely dangerous. Please check your vehicle before you set out. If you can delay non-essential trips until the Met Office weather warnings pass and the temperatures drop, that might be a good idea.
0: Sir Keir Starmer's met his likely successor Andy Burnham after promising a smooth transition of power following his resignation. The former Greater Manchester mayor could be a number 10 by mid-July. Nicola Sturgeon's estranged husband's been jailed for embezzling £400,000 of SNP funds. The party's former chief executive was told by the judge he'd committed a calculated crime of dishonesty. And it's claimed taking a five-minute walk every hour is enough to offset the hidden harms from sitting down. A so-called exercise snack is found to boost mood and productivity. From Sky News, I'm Fader Silver.
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12: The top stories this hour. England have continued their unbeaten start to the World Cup with a 0-0 draw against Ghana. Joe Rawson reports from Boston.
13: England frustrated as they drop points here against Ghana. They had more of the possession, but they just couldn't break the deadlock. The closest they came was from Nico O'Reilly heading against the bar in the second half. It rebounded to Harry Kane and he blazed it over. The points should be enough to take the three lines through, but the result, not the one they wanted. England 0, Ghana 0.
12: A red weather alert for extreme heat comes into force this morning, with forecasters warning we could see June temperature records smashed. It covers parts of England and Wales. Police have arrested a 14-year-old boy on suspicion of murder. It follows the discovery of the body of a missing girl in Blaine on Monday night. There's a warning most add-on treatments offered to IVF patients won't necessarily improve their chances of conceiving. Procedures like plasma injections, acupuncture and genetic testing are shown to have little to no effect on fertility. Experts claim clinics, forums and social media can overstate the benefits. Consultant gynaecologist Pedro Mello, who co-authored the report, says the issue is leading to false hope and financial strain.
14: This is a very costly intervention to begin with, and if one then adds the financial burden of unproven technologies to try and improve outcomes, it could go up to quite a few thousand pounds in addition to the baseline cost of IVF.
12: Germany's railway services were brought to a halt following a nationwide IT issue. Deutsche Bahn says trains were held at stations for more than 2.5 hours. And ticket site StubHub has been ordered to refund 50,000 UK customers. It's also been fined by the competition regulator, which says it charged illegal hidden fees. From Sky News, I'm Faye De Silva.
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13: The top stories this hour. A red weather alert for extreme heat comes into force this morning, with forecasters warning we could see June temperature records smashed. It covers parts of England and Wales. The previous hottest day for this month was 35.6 Celsius, set in 1976. Liz Bentley, head of the Royal Meteorological Society, says we'll soon see even more punishing conditions.
14: As we go into future decades, as our climate continues to warm, what we feel is actually extreme now is going to be seen as quite cool summers. You know, the temperatures that we're having at the moment will be actually seen as quite cool.
13: The largest maternity investigation in the history of the NHS will publish its findings later. The Ockenden reports looked into care provided by Nottingham University Hospital's NHS Trust. It's examined around 2,500 cases involving allegations mothers or babies were failed. Kim Errington was one of the first campaigners to raise the alarm after her child Teddy died when he was a day old.
15: I always felt that something was wrong. You know, healthy babies don't just die. Getting the actual answers was an absolute mission.
13: A boy's been arrested on suspicion of murdering a 14-year-old girl who went missing in South Wales over the weekend. The victim was found in Blaenau on Monday night. Andy Burnham's met Sir Keir Starmer as he prepares for Downing Street. It's also emerged the likely next Prime Minister is to receive government briefings in efforts to aid the transition of power. England have been frustrated by Ghana with a goalless draw at the World Cup. Victory in Boston would have seen the Group L leaders progress to the last 32 with a game to spare. And it's claimed taking a 5-minute walk every hour is enough to offset the hidden harms from sitting down. A so-called exercise snack is found to boost mood and productivity. From Sky News, I'm Faye De Silva.
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14: The top stories this hour. Thousands of children face another day off school or finishing early as temperatures soar even further. A red weather warning for extreme heat kicks in later this morning for parts of England and Wales. The Met Office says there could be highs of 40 degrees Celsius with a danger to life and heavy disruption to transport networks. Rod Dennis from the RAC says breakdowns are likely.
15: It's never a nice time to break down. Whatever the weather be, in these sorts of temperatures, it can be genuinely dangerous. Please check your vehicle before you set out. If you can delay non-essential trips until the Met Office weather warnings pass and the temperatures drop, that might be a good idea.
14: A major review into possible failings in maternity care at hospitals in Nottingham will be published later. It's being led by senior midwife Donna Ockenden, who's looked at the cases of around 2,500 families. Police in Wales have arrested a 14-year-old boy on suspicion of murder. It follows the discovery of the body of a missing girl in Blina on Monday night. There's a warning most add-on treatments offered to IVF patients won't necessarily improve their chances of conceiving. Procedures like plasma injections, acupuncture and genetic testing are shown to have little to no effect on fertility. England edged closer to the knockout stages of the World Cup with a frustrating 0-0 against Ghana. Thomas Tuchel's side are on 4 points in their group and are guaranteed to finish at least third, but the performance in Boston left fans underwhelmed.
16: I mean, I think it was pedestrian by England to some extent, but we didn't do anything too disastrous.
17: Bit of a shame, really, but take it, 4 points. Going through.
18: But there's no need to panic. There's no need to panic. I think we're still going to win the World Cup, so it's all good, yeah.
14: And Germany's railway services were brought to a halt following a nationwide IT issue last night. Trains were held at stations for 2.5 hours. From Sky News, I'm Faye De Silva.
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19: The top stories this hour. Hundreds of schools are expected to fully or partially close today as a rare red weather warning for extreme heat kicks in across parts of England and Wales later. Temperatures could hit 40 degrees Celsius. Michael Conley is head teacher at a primary school in Hertfordshire. He says their priority is keeping children safe and comfortable.
2: So we've moved the children into different year groups. We are supporting teachers with changes to their lunchtime routines, and the children have been going out a bit earlier, which is allowing for the heat to not impact them.
19: A major review into possible failings in maternity care at hospitals in Nottingham will be published later. It's being led by senior midwife Donna Ockenden, who's looked at the cases of around 2,500 families. Medical negligence lawyer Natalie Cosgrove says this is just the beginning of a long journey to get answers.
4: I'm still being contacted by families who suspect that their care has been substandard over the last 12 months, and therefore there is definitely work to do. This is not the end. This is just the family's voices being recognised.
19: A 14-year-old boy is being questioned on suspicion of murder in South Wales. The body of a girl who was the same age was discovered in an area of Blaenau on Monday evening. Andy Burnham's being urged to reveal his plans if he takes up residency in Number 10. The SNP is insisting he needs to give straight answers on his intentions for the economy, EU and another referendum on Scottish independence. England have been frustrated by Ghana with a goalless draw at the World Cup. Victory in Boston would have seen the Group L leaders progress to the last 32 with a game to spare. And it's claimed taking a 5-minute walk every hour is enough to offset the hidden harms from sitting down. A so-called exercise snack is found to boost mood and productivity. From Sky News, I'm Faye De Silva.
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16: The top stories this hour. A red weather alert for extreme heat comes into force this morning, with forecasters warning we could see June temperature records smashed. It covers parts of England and Wales. The previous hottest day for this month was 35.6 Celsius, set in 1976. Liz Bentley is from the Royal Meteorological Society.
17: As we go into future decades, as our climate continues to warm, what we feel is actually extreme now is going to be seen as quite cool summers. You know, the temperatures that we having at the moment will be actually seen as quite cool.
16: The largest maternity investigation in NHS history is expected to reveal later widespread failings in the avoidable harm and deaths of babies.
18: It didn't just end when Cooper died. It's what they'd done to us after that as well.
19: I started my real journey into motherhood feeling like I'd failed my son, when actually in reality it was them that were failing me.
16: The Ockenden Reports looked into care provided at hospitals in Nottingham. It's been led by senior midwife Donna Ockenden, who's looked at the cases of around 2,500 families.
20: So there is sort of nervousness, but there is, I think, positivity. What happened to them will make a difference.
16: The Nottingham University Hospitals NHS Trust says it'll learn from what's happened to continue to improve. Andy Burnham's being urged to reveal his plans if he takes up presidency in Number 10. The SNP's insisted insisting he needs to give straight answers on his intentions for the economy, EU and another referendum on Scottish independence. And England have edged closer to the knockout stages of the World Cup with a frustrating 0-0 draw against Ghana. Thomas Tuchel's side are on 4 points in their group and are guaranteed to finish at least third. These fans were watching the action in Boston from Liverpool.
0: Completely opposite result of the Croatia game, and we should have done better against Ghana.
21: It's really tough to watch. Like, we're all expecting a good game, 4-5-0, but yeah, really couldn't figure out the low block. Typical.
16: Meanwhile, Scotland face Brazil tonight, looking to secure their place in the last 32. Kickoff is at 11. Really hot today. Cloudier and cooler for northwest Scotland. Highs in the mid-30s, potentially up to 40 degrees Celsius. That's the latest. I'm Becky Cahill.
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0: In the park for this morning, coming to an end with music for The Legend of Mana by Yoko Shimomura. And we're back in the park tomorrow morning, the music and the bird song here from 5 a.m. as usual.
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15: The top stories this hour. Hundreds of schools will either close early or not open at all today ahead of a red warning for extreme heat taking effect for only the second ever time. Almost all of Wales and huge parts of England already fall under an amber alert where temperatures could near 40 degrees Celsius. We've been asking people in Leeds how they're coping.
16: Very nice change to the normal weather that we get here in Leeds.
17: Well, I think I'm going to buy some more clothes, definitely, because 1 minute I'm wearing cargos and stuff, the next minute I'm sweating on the bus.
18: I'm definitely buying some more clothes, but then it's also like it's gonna last probably a week.
15: Andy Burnham appears to have taken a step closer to becoming Prime Minister after one of his potential contenders ruled himself out of the Labour leadership race. Sir Keir Starmer's right-hand man Darren Jones says he's changed his mind after a reassuring conversation with the Makerfield MP. The findings of the largest maternity inquiry in NHS history are being published later. The report into Nottingham University Hospital's NHS Trust involves nearly 2,500 families following allegations of avoidable harm to mothers and babies. And England have edged closer to the knockout stages of the World Cup despite a goalless draw with Ghana. These fans were watching last night's action in Boston from Chesterfield.
11: I'm a bit disappointed, really, but I'm not surprised. I thought Ghana would give us a harder game than Croatia.
19: Very disappointing, to be fair. Thought we were negative in the way we played.
15: Meanwhile, it's Scotland-Brazil tonight. Our reporter Gabriel Antonazzi is in Miami.
20: Scotland's date with destiny is here. A draw with Brazil would all but guarantee passage to the knockout stages of a major tournament for the first ever time, whilst a defeat may even see the team through if results elsewhere fall in their favour. Boss Steve Clark says the mood in the camp is fantastic and he wants his players to have the greatest night of their lives.
21: If we could be the first team to do that, then that would obviously be very special. We know what we have to do, don't overcommit. Going forward, don't leave yourself open to a counter-attack. And when we have the ball, use the ball really well and create chances.
20: Kick-off is at 11 p.m. back in Scotland.
15: Really hot today. Cloudier and cooler for northwest Scotland. Highs in the mid-30s, potentially up to 40 degrees Celsius. That's the latest. I'm Becky Cahill.
0: Good morning. A quotation for the day, talking of World Cup matters, record-breaking World Cup scorer Lionel Messi, born this day in 1987. You have to fight to reach your dream. You have to sacrifice and work hard for it.
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Dvorak's Humoresque, number 7, with violinist Maxim Vengerov and Virtuosi. Starting us off for Magic Classical Breakfast for this Wednesday, the 24th of June morning. Charles with you, live and direct from a currently sunlit and already rather warm Magic Classical East Midlands. It's not yet melting type heat, but it's thinking about it, and my goodness, it managed it yesterday. And I know it's not been the same everywhere. It's been certainly cooler, hasn't it, in parts of Scotland? But where I am yesterday, the only saving grace was there was a good breeze blowing, and it was a hot wind. Just like, you know, when you fly to somewhere exotic for a holiday and the aeroplane door opens and you step out and there's a blast of heat. You go, wow. I was in the supermarket for a while yesterday, and I said to the nice lady as I was leaving, I said, I think I might go round again. It's nice and cool in here. She said, I wouldn't blame you at all. Anyway, you're very welcome. We'll have questions of the day as usual, undeterred by the heat, round about 7:30 and 8:30, screen time after 9. And now, Rick Mills playing The Circle.

from Rick Mills, The Circle. Quick look at the papers this morning. What's going on? The Telegraph has the probable Prime Minister in waiting, telling Labour MPs he plans to spend more on defence than Sir Keir Starmer has done. Andy Burnham's team is said to have held discussions with the former Defence Secretary John Healey about boosting military spending. The Times says Starmer and Burnham are at odds over the defence plan, the former wanting to publish his defence investment plan next week in time to take it to a NATO summit in July. Whitehall rules say outgoing prime ministers shouldn't commit to big spending policies, but Starmer argues that the defence plan is an existing commitment. The Guardian says Starmer and Burnham met yesterday for the first time since the Makerfield by-election for a frosty session about the transition of power. Tea? Been anywhere nice on your holidays? You can sort of imagine. Main front page story, though, the heat with schools, hospitals and transport networks struggling. According to the Mail, there's alarm among city leaders at the prospect that Andy Burnham might appoint Ed Miliband as Chancellor. Don't put the economy at the mercy of a left-wing net-zero zealot, it says. A different front page for the Mail in Scotland in the wake of the sentencing yesterday of former SNP Chief Executive Peter Murrell. As he's jailed for more than 5 years for embezzlement, there are calls for a full probe into SNP finances. And who exactly knew what? Asks the Express in Scotland on that. The Eye reports Britain's set to break a 50-year heat record set in June 1976. And we're not alone. France has recorded its hottest day since records began, 44.3. And there are heat alerts in Spain and Italy too. Meltdown, says the Mirror. The Express has Nigel Farage claiming a great Brexit betrayal has begun as the EU seeks reset talks with Andy Burnham. And after last night's goalless match in the World Cup, the Daily Star says Ghana were the Boston Stranglers, squeezing the life out of the England side. The Sun says England stumbled to a goalless draw, but fans are still backing them to make it to the knockout stage. There's stories and others waiting in the papers today. And, of course, a big one in terms of World Cup action, a big one for Scotland tonight. All happening in due course. Now, Bach and the Badinieri from his second orchestral suite.

0: William Bennett, the flautist with the Academy of St Martin in the Fields, the Badineri from Bach's Orchestral Suite No. 2. I mentioned on the show yesterday morning that it was very sad to discover a deceased baby bat on the patio. Tiny little thing, perfect, but sadly no more. And I can only assume that it fell out of its roost or wherever. But I can't find where they're roosting. I know they're around, because the droppings tell a story. But I can't find them, I don't know. But Simon, morning Simon, says, on the subject of bats, several years ago we were having the windows changed and the big burly builders squealed when they found a pipistrelle bat roosting in the wall under my daughter's bedroom window. Because bats are protected, we told them not to seal the gap it used to get in and out. We still have a bat there now, but it seems to timeshare with the blue tits, as we see them in spring and summer, and the bat in autumn and winter. Well, isn't that nice? They've come to some sort of arrangement. It's very good. Never lose faith, you see, in the ability of nature to negotiate sensibly. And morning Alexandra, who says on the matter of bats, oh, and cats, oh dear, look what the cat brought home the other day. Hope George Clooney cat's better behaved than my two. Oh dear, yes, there's been a bat incident with Alexandra's cat. Well, I must say on this this one, George Clooney cat is entirely blameless. This bat is undamaged and unattended to by the cat. It's just fallen out, sadly. But I wish I could find them. I don't, you know, I just want to know where they are so I can be sure that no harm comes to them. Beautiful things. We'll have question of the day mark one pretty soon. Before then, something gorgeous from Tchaikovsky, from Sleeping Beauty, is on the way next. The perfect piece for which to get an extra cup of tea or a cold drink, if you prefer, in these conditions. And just chill, baby. That's on the way.
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16: Long queues in Hampshire this morning, actually north on the A3. Resurfacing workers closed lane 1 just off the Canfield turnoff, and it's slow in West Sussex and Worthing as the A27 Arundel Road remains closed from last night's accident through the Clapham Junction and the A24 Offington corner. Still crawling clockwise on the M25 after QE2 bridge works finished slightly later than expected. The queues from Junction 30 at Lakeside. And busy now in Manchester, actually east on the M62, an accident has closed the lane just prior to Junction 19 for Haywood.
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takes you on such a journey, doesn't it? The Rose Adagio from Tchaikovsky's Sleeping Beauty, the Berlin Philharmonic conducted by Herbert von Karajan. Time for question of the day, Mark 1. Using the numbers 1 to 9 inclusive, how many three-digit palindromic numbers can you make? So three-digit numbers that read the same forwards as backwards. So using the numbers 1 to 9 inclusive, how many three-digit palindromic numbers can you make? Doesn't say anywhere here that you can only use numbers once. No, it doesn't. No, so just using the numbers 1 to 9 inclusive, how many three-digit palindromic numbers can you make? You don't have to list them all, just how many it's possible to do. 61054. In fact, don't list them all, for goodness sake, we'll be here all day. 61054, the text number. Just make Charles your first word, or by email it's charles@magic.co.uk.

There on Copeland's Fanfare for the Common Man, the composer himself conducting the London Symphony Orchestra. 7:31, headlines this morning. Andy Burnham is still the only known candidate to become the next Prime Minister. Would-be challenger Darren Jones has ruled himself out of the Labour leadership race, claiming to have been reassured by the economic policies discussed by Andy Burnham. Hundreds of schools are either shut today or closing early because of hot weather. Record-breaking June temperatures are expected, with rare red extreme heat alerts covering areas including southeast England and Wales and parts of the Midlands. And England's World Cup knockout stage place is now likely but not guaranteed after a goalless draw with Ghana. Overnight, Croatia beat Panama 1-0, Colombia beat the Democratic Republic of Congo by the same score, and Portugal thrashed Uzbekistan 5-0. Weather. There is the Met Office red warning of extreme heat stretching southwards from Birmingham across much of the south of the country. Overall, a very warm and sunny day, just some cloud for the far northwest. Top temperatures 25 in the north, 35-ish in the southeast. There are many memories of the hot summer of 1976, June 1976. There were a certain amount of records set, which may be broken today. Question of the day, Mark 1. Using the numbers 1 to 9 inclusive, how many three-digit palindromic numbers can you possibly make? So three-digit numbers that read the same forwards as backwards. How many? 61054 is the text number, starting your message with Charles, or by email it's charles@magic.co.uk. As ever, all prizes are imaginary. We'll sort it out before 8 o'clock. Mozart now from the 35th Symphony, the Hafner.

0: The fourth movement of Mozart's Haffner Symphony, the Concertgebouw Orchestra, conducted by Nicholas Harmancourt. On the matter of bats, Charles the Hairy Animal says, bats in your belfry? I don't suppose Nove Towers does actually have a belfry. No, not at the last time of checking, but I'll report it if one grows. But we used to have a large colony of bats living in the space between the roof tiles and the felting. They'd get in and out via small holes in the eaves. We tried counting them as they came out one evening and gave up when they numbered over 100. Wow. Yeah, they're really... They're not sneaky. That sounds like they've got some evil intent. They haven't. They're very slippery, compact little creatures that can get in and out everywhere, aren't they? Amazing. And on the matter of time-sharing accommodation, Victoria says, a stunning morning here in Retford. We have a couple of pairs of wrens in the garden who nest in the ivy and bring up their young there. But in autumn and winter, they move into the swallows' nests in the eaves of the outbuildings, where they're safely under cover for the winter. It works really well. They know things, don't they, birds? They are no fools.
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Andrew Lumsden, mad organist of the moment, and Henry Purcell's trumpet tune. We'll sort out question of the day, Mark 1, with its attached perils and the excitement of the imaginary prizes. Excitement? I use the term advisedly. We'll sort that out in a moment or two. Bit of James Horner's music for Avatar. First, this is called I See You.

The cellist Tina Guo leading the way with I See You, James Horner's music for Avatar. Let's just sort out question of the day, Mark. One, using the numbers 1 to 9 inclusive, how many three-digit palindromic numbers can you make? That was the question. What was the answer? West Wales Gordon reports a hot night and now a warm morning. If I heard correctly, the answer's 18 if counting single numbers, otherwise 9. Hedging bets, I think. Are you quite sure about those numbers? Let's see if there's strength in numbers, those or otherwise. Angus says, a nice easy one for a fried brain, I reckon 81. 9 in each 100. It's too hot to have to work out the hard ones. Yeah, well, I think there's a certain amount of taking it easy today is to be expected. Is this another question of the day to drive one batty, says Michael the Mad Organist with Jean. It's getting hot here. Challenge, close the curtains or leave them open in case there's a house viewing. Oh, I think the answer's probably 81 palindromic numbers. Rog in South Leicestershire, already sweaty, says, what is it with you and the number 9 at the moment? I don't know. It's not. Don't blame me. Anyway, this was a real pen and paper job. I came up with 72, then realised I'd forgotten the obvious 111, etc. So 81 is my final answer for an imaginary prize of a suite of domestic air conditioning units. We do actually have one we bought a couple of years ago. It's a dream in one of our rooms, at least. Feel free to pop round. Oh, thank you. As I said yesterday, it's very tempting to loiter in the supermarket, spending a lot of time choosing the frozen peas. Could lean over there for ages. 90, says Mary in Maidstone. If you're not applying for the Prime Minister's job, may I recommend Larry the Downing Street Cat for the post? In his role as chief mouser to the Cabinet Office, disposing of various sorts of vermin, Larry has had to put up with 6 Prime Ministers so far. Must be his turn now. Good point, Mary. Yes, I'm sure Larry has plans. This is rare, says Jane, normally of South Liverpool, but currently in the Ionian Isles, functioning already after coffee for question of the day, Mark 1, and attempting a maths one. I'm going for 90. And Morning John from Woking, who says, I made it 81, having fallen into a trap with yesterday's question. I hope I've avoided any more traps today. John, I think you have. Yes, Sheet of Power says 81 is the answer. 8 and 1, 81.

0: the music of Jean-Michel Blais, and that is called Ulysse. If you're with us on Premium between now and the 8 o'clock news, we'll carry on in dreamy mode with something from Elgar. Other side of the news, our journey into Wednesday continues with Handel.
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13: The top stories this hour. A very rare red weather alert for extreme heat is coming into force in around an hour's time. It covers parts of England and Wales, with temperatures potentially hitting 40 degrees Celsius. Dr. Geeta Iyer is Deputy Chief Medical Officer in Bristol.
14: So our emergency departments, you know, are busy. A lot of childcare settings and schools are closed for the next couple of days, and that's going to have a knock-on impact as well.
13: Andy Burnham, still the only known candidate to become the next Prime Minister, would-be challenger Darren Jones, Sir Keir Starmer's right-hand man, has ruled himself out of the Labour leadership race, claiming to have been reassured by the former mayor of Greater Manchester's economic policies. The largest maternity investigation in NHS history is expected to reveal later widespread failings in the avoidable harm and deaths of babies.
15: It didn't just end when Cooper died. It's what they'd done to us after that as well.
16: I started my real journey into motherhood feeling like I'd failed my son, when actually in reality it was them that were failing me.
13: The Ockenden reports looked into care provided at Nottingham University hospitals. It's been led by senior midwife Donna Ockenden, who's looked at the cases of around 2,500 families.
5: So there is sort of nervousness, but there is, I think, positivity. What happened to them will make a difference.
13: The Nottingham University Hospitals NHS Trust says it'll learn from what's happened to continue to improve. And at the World Cup, England's knockout stage place is now likely but not guaranteed after a goalless draw with Ghana last night. These fans were watching the action in Boston from Liverpool.
17: It's the completely opposite result of the Croatia game, isn't it? We should have done better against Ghana.
18: It's really tough to watch. Like, we're all expecting a good game, 4-5-0. But yeah, really couldn't figure out the low block. Typical.
13: Elsewhere, traffic cones have been appearing on statues across Miami. That can only mean one thing. The Tartan Army has arrived. They're hoping to see Scotland secure their place in the last 32 of the tournament when they come up against Brazil later. Kick-off's at 11. Really hot today. Cloudier and cooler for northwest Scotland. Highs in the mid-30s, potentially up to 40 degrees Celsius. That's the latest. I'm Becky Cahill.
0: Good morning. A quotation for the day. Boxer Jack Dempsey, born this day in 1895. A champion is someone who gets up when he can't.
12: Charles Nunn on Magic Classical.

with horn soloist Peter Dam, the Academy of St Martin in the Fields, and the Water Music Suite in D from Handel, the Hornpipe, all conducted by Neville Mariner, and taking us to 7 minutes past eight on this Wednesday, the 24th of June. Morning, Charles with you, live and direct from a sunlit and already rather warm Magic Classical East Midlands. How are we doing? We hear from a tired Christine and Philip, who are back from their travels. Arrived home at 1:30 this morning. Beautiful smooth crossing, arriving at Newhaven at 9 p.m. All was going well until the M25 closed from junctions 10 to 11 and a very long, slow diversion. Ah, well. Then trundling along the M40, closed junctions 9 to 10. Hour and a half added to the journey time. And when did it become normal for every roadwork truck to be lit up like a fairground so that you can't see which flashing lights are marking the one lane of motorway that's open? Oh. It tired and, if I may say so, slightly ragged sounding Christine and Philip. But welcome home on your after your extensive travels. And Sarah of the fine city says of morning from a very warm Norwich, whilst we're all playing the it was so hot routine, a bit like a Monty Python sketch, may I claim top overheating trumps. 1:30 yesterday afternoon in a computer room with one wall of windows and some of the blinds working. Add in 25, 11 and 12-year-olds fresh from lunch, broken air conditioning and a fan, not a very big fan. I did teach a lesson and the children did work really quite well. Courage is found in unlikely places. Well done. Have an imaginary medal. You do deserve it. Look, here's Alfie Bow to sing, and the stars are shining.

0: One of the great moments from Puccini's Tosca. The stars are shining. Lucevan Lestele. Alfie Bow there with the Brno State Philharmonic Orchestra. It's quite the song. It goes on to talk of sweet kisses and languorous caresses. Oh, my dear. Anyway, we'll draw a discreet veil, as is probably wise. Morning, David in Newbury, who says, with our Mediterranean weather, I decided yesterday to conduct an experiment. I got up at 4 a.m. and headed down to my allotment. The temperature was pleasant, but by the time I left for breakfast at 8, it was already getting hot. Like those in southern Europe, I then planned to have an afternoon siesta. Settling down on the couch, it took a while to nod off. Then, just as I fell asleep, the phone rang. It was one of Lady Marian's cousins. I'm afraid she's not here at the moment. Well, this particular cousin is, how can I put it politely, chatty. An hour later, I said goodbye and resumed my horizontal position. Phone rings again. Oh, it's me again, I forgot to say. Another half hour disappears, and at that point I give up and abandon the idea. Yeah, I think we get the picture. Well done. It's your patience and tolerance that shines through, David. Well done. Tim Smith's back from 10, and before we get to Tim Time from 9...
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0: Including

just a little glimpse, a tempting glimpse, I hope, of things coming up in Screen Time after nine this morning. Now we're off to a party, a ball to be specific, with the music of Hector Berlioz.

0: From the Symphonie Fantastique by Hector Berlioz, the second movement, A Ball, as in having a... Although the full story of the Symphonie Fantastique is not so much one of merrymaking, but actually fairly nightmarish at times. There's all sorts of turmoil going on in amongst the ball. But that was Berlioz back in 1830. Here we are in 2026... and in most parts of the country, it's warming up to be blooming hot. If you are in a part of the country where it's rather more moderate, consider yourself blessed. We'll have Question of the Day Mark 2 pretty soon, after a fine old film theme from Dmitri Tiomkin on the way next.
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18: Long delays in Tyne and Wear, Ashford North on the A19 through Sunderland. An accident has closed the lane from the Chester Road and the Sunderland Highway. And Long is in West Yorkshire, heading from Huddersfield and Leeds, Ashford East on the M62. An accident closing lane just prior to Junction 27 for Gildersham. Queues in Hampshire, Ashford North on the M275. An accident partially blocking the carriageway, approach the M27 at Junction 12 for Portsmouth. And staying in Hampshire, still long queues northbound on the A3. Repair works at closed lane 1 just after the Clanfield turn off.
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Dimitri Tionkin's overture for The Alamo. Nudging towards 8:30 already, better get on and have question of the day. Mark 2. Mark 1, the answer was 81. For question of the day, Mark 2, if you were playing Scrabble, disregarding any premium squares, what number scores itself? It's my favourite game. If you were playing Scrabble, disregarding any premium squares, what number scores itself? 61054, the text number. Make Charles your first word, or by email charles@magic.co.uk. What do you think? Are you a fellow Scrabble obsessive? If you're playing Scrabble, disregarding premium squares, what number scores itself? We shall see. This side of 9 o'clock. A moment or two of dreaming now with Schumann, and at the piano, Tiffany Poon.

scenes of childhood of Schumann Tramerei, Dreaming, with Tiffany Poon. 8:32 headlines this morning. Sir Keir Starmer's close ally, Darren Jones, has decided not to stand in the Labour leadership race and is backing Andy Burnham. He says he's been reassured by the Makerfield MP, who's the current only candidate in the running to replace the Prime Minister. Network Rail is warning of significant disruption as services may have to run more slowly to lower the risk from heat-related issues on the tracks. A rare red weather warning is coming into force shortly, 9 o'clock technically, across parts of England and Wales, with schools closing early or indeed shutting entirely today and tomorrow. A major investigation into failings in maternity care at hospitals in Nottingham is to be published this morning. The Ockenden Review, looking at around 2,500 cases, is the biggest of its kind in NHS history. And England manager Thomas Tuchel says they weren't clinical enough in their goalless draw with Ghana at the World Cup. The Group L leaders are almost certainly through to the round of 32. Not clinical enough. Right, we want more clinical playing, so I want all future matches to be played with a white coat, latex gloves and a stethoscope round the neck. That will do it. Weather, there's the Met Office red warning of extreme heat stretching southwards from Birmingham across much of the south. Overall, a very warm and sunny day, just some cloud for the far northwest. Top temperatures 25 in the north, something like 35 in the southeast. Tonight, Scotland and Northern Ireland, cloudy with some drizzle, elsewhere dry, and then tomorrow, very hot again. Question of the day, Mark 2 today. If you were playing Scrabble, disregarding any premium squares, what number scores itself? Scrabble, what number scores itself? 61054, the text number. 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While we consider, a marvellous overture. Glinka's overture for Ruslan and Ludmilla sweeps you up and takes you away.

0: from the world of overtures. That's one of my all-time favourites. It just goes for it. Ruslan and Ludmila. London Symphony Orchestra, Yuri Aronovich conducting. Riverside Bob, swept away by the heat, says, "Oh, what has happened to our nation? In 1976, we endured this heat for several weeks. Into the city in the best worsted, stiff collar and immaculate tie. Conveyed in British Rail's southern region's old Bangdore relics. Home in the evening, all the trains resembling Skid Row. Men were men, and had it not been for the 6 pints of bitter most of us had necked during the day, we may not have made it. Makes you proud we were British." That's Riverside Bob, whose survival to this day is a miracle, really.
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Quick, Jock, Snowy, and so on. The Devil's Gallop, the music for Dick Barton, Special Agent by Charles Williams. We'll sort out Question of the Day Mark II in a moment or two, but first, one of those fine duets starring Renee Fleming and Susan Graham, the flower duet from Lakme.

music of Delib, the voices of Renee Fleming and Susan Graham. Question of the day, Mark 2, asked the following. If you were playing Scrabble, disregarding any premium squares, what number scores itself? Black Rod Bryan, a well-known source of trouble, says, I'm sure lots of your listeners will have arrived at the number 12 as the answer you're looking for, but I can also offer the numbers 1, 2, 3 and 9. Wrong, I hear you cry, but not so, I reply. Well, as long as you express them as Roman numerals. This is what you get when a mathematician answers questions outside his discipline. Have a cool day. Freezer aisle, anyone? Nobody could blame you. We think it's 12, say Tony and Anne, and a very hot summer the dog, but thankful for a 1904 house that stays relatively cool, thanks to some good solid Hathornware bricks. And well done, the Loxley gang, adults on a well-earned cruise around Norway. Excellent stuff. From a blessed Lockerbie, where it's a beautiful day. Heat wave in southwest Scotland? I don't think so, says Alistair. But in answer to the question of the day, I've injured my fingers working this one out, but I think it's 12. And currently drinking tea in the garden while the temperature's bearable, says Kelly in Bristol. Blue skies, heat building fast. Dreaming of escaping to the Highlands for a few days where the weather looks more amenable, yeah. Anyway, on to Scrabble. I love this and always have at least one game on the go on the app. So do I. This took a little while with a lot of very close but not quite options, but I think the answer's 12, with W and V both being worth a 4. Do try and get one of them on a triple letter score, won't you? Definitely. And it's hot in sunny Cyprus, says Vanessa, with Benny the Beagle and himself in Paphos. Not as hot as the UK, and we do have aircon. Phew. 12. Yep, play Scrabble online every day at least twice with my son and Scrabble partner in Devon. and you're quite right. And, Matt from Hadley's going for the Roman numeral option as well. We hadn't thought of that one. But the sheet of power says 12, spelt the conventional way, T-W-E-L-V-E. T gets you 1, W for 1 for E, 1 for L, and 4 for V. Yep, 12 is the official answer. But no such thing as wrong.

0: written and played by Olivia Belli. That is called Alcova. If you're with us on Premium between now and the news update, some very fine virtuoso oboe playing to enjoy. Other side of the news, Screen Time.
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12: Top stories this hour. What's only the Met Office's second ever red warning for extreme heat has just come into force. It covers a big chunk of England and Wales, with forecasters saying we could see temperatures of up to 40 degrees Celsius. Dr. Jorna Kumbang from the UK Health Security Agency has this advice.
13: Try to avoid direct sunlight, especially between 11 a.m. and 3 p.m. when the UV levels are highest. And if you do go out during that time, make sure that you wear suitable clothing, walk in the shade, as well as apply lots and lots of sunscreen.
12: Hundreds of schools have closed. In other news, Andy Burnham appears to have taken a step closer to becoming Prime Minister after one of his potential contenders ruled himself out of the Labour leadership race. Sir Keir Starmer's right-hand man Darren Jones says he's changed his mind after a reassuring conversation with the Makerfield MP. The findings of the largest maternity inquiry in NHS history are being published later. The report into Nottingham University Hospital's NHS Trust involves nearly 2,500 families following allegations of avoidable harm to mothers and babies. And England have edged closer to the knockout stages of the World Cup despite a goalless draw with Ghana. These fans were watching last night's action in Boston from Chesterfield.
14: I'm a bit disappointed, really, but I'm not surprised. I thought Ghana would give us a harder game than Croatia.
15: Very disappointing, to be fair. Thought we were negative in the way we played.
12: Meanwhile, it's Scotland-Brazil tonight. Our reporter Gabriel Antonazzi is in Miami.
16: Scotland's date with destiny is here. A draw with Brazil would all but guarantee passage to the knockout stages of a major tournament for the first ever time, whilst a defeat may even see the team through if results elsewhere fall in their favour. Boss Steve Clark says the mood in the camp is fantastic and he wants his players to have the greatest night of their lives.
17: If we could be the first team to do that, then that would obviously be very special. We know what we have to do, don't overcommit. Going forward, don't leave yourself open to a counter-attack. And when we have the ball, use the ball really well and create chances.
16: Kick-off is at 11 p.m. back in Scotland.
7: really hot today. Cloudier and cooler for northwest Scotland. Highs in the mid-30s, potentially up to 40 degrees Celsius. That's the latest. I'm Becky Cahill.
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0: Good morning. A quotation for the day. Clergyman Henry Ward Beecher, born this day in 1813. A person without a sense of humour is like a wagon without springs, jolted by every pebble on the road.
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0: Oh, yes. Seizing it. With due care and attention. Welcome to Screen Time. Through till 10 we go with screen-related material, including today All Creatures Great and Small, and Hoppers, and Memphis Belle, and a recent video game release, Sword of the Sea. And we'll see what else we stumble over between now and Tim Smith time at 10. Starting off, though, in Uncharted territory, specifically Uncharted 2 Among Thieves. This is Nate's Theme 2.0.

Nate's Theme 2.0, Greg Edmondson's music from Uncharted 2, Among Thieves. 24th of June today, and that is the anniversary of the release all the way back in 1981 of the James Bond film For Your Eyes Only, the one for which Bill Conti did the music.

It's a very fine tune, isn't it? For Your Eyes Only, Bill Conti's music, and the film released this day in 1981. Now to the great outdoors and farming matters. With all creatures great and small, I have waxed lyrical before, and I shall wax lyrical again. I'll keep it short. Just to say that I think Johnny Pearson's original theme for All Creatures Great and Small is a thing of great beauty, and when it came to remaking the show for Channel 5, Alexandra Harwood did a beautiful job picking up where Johnny Pearson left off, really. Her music for the show, I think.

takes it forward. Let us enjoy Alexandra Howard's suite of music for All Creatures Great and Small, or All Creatures Grunt and Smell, as the production crew used to call it back in the day.

0: The Fairy Thing. Alexandra Harwood's music for all creatures great and small. Now, back to 2013, next to the sci-fi, cunningly mingled with a bit of romance, from director Spike Jonze, and starring Joaquin Phoenix and Amy Adams. We're talking Her, from 2013, and here Theodore, Joaquin Phoenix, setting up his AI.
1: Would you like your OS to have a male or female voice?
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1: How would you describe your relationship with your mother?
2: It was fine, I think. Well, actually, I think the thing I always found frustrating about my mom is, you know, if I tell her something that's going on in my life, her reaction is usually about her. It's not about...
1: Thank you. Please wait as your individualized operating system is initiated.

0: That piece is called Divorce Papers. Music from Her by Arcade Fire and Owen Pallett. Now, let me dangle before you some clues about the last piece I'll play in Screen Time this morning before I hand over to Tim Smith at 10. I will finish off today with something from the telly. A detective drama television series based on a series of novels. In 2018, this one was named the greatest British crime drama of all time by readers of the Radio Times. In the original novels, the main character drove a Lancia. However, the lead actor insisted the main character ought to drive an iconic British car like a Jaguar. The author liked this idea so much he changed it in all the later prints of his novels. And the series featured numerous guest stars, amongst them Brian Cox, Sean Bean and Christopher Eccleston. What might it be, then? Greatest British crime drama, many said? Detective drama TV series based on a series of novels? A Jaguar? 61054, the text number. Start your message with Charles, so it knows to come to me, or email charles@magic.co.uk. We'll have music from it just before 10. An all-time great is on the way next.
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The Big Spectacular, the epic from 1939, Gone with the Wind, and Max Steiner's music. On Screen Time from Magic Classical on this, the 24th of June. That, apart from anything else, is the birthday of the actor Ian Glen, born on this day in 1961. So worth the birthday wave in his direction with music from Game of Thrones, in which he plays the exiled knight Jorah Mormont.

0: Rowan Jawadi's brilliant theme for Game of Thrones, by way of a birthday greeting to Ian Glenn, born this day in 1961. Now to a recent animated release. If you'd thought that what was missing from your life, frankly, was another animation with cute animals doing wacky things loudly, then Hoppers would be the very film for you. It came out earlier this year. Here, Beaver Mabel threatens Mayor Jerry, voiced by John Hamm, using text-to-speech.
1: Your life is in danger. You must do exactly as we say, Harry. LOL, I mean Jerry.
2: You know my name? Oh, no. Wait, what? Is this about the dam? Are you here for revenge? What do you want?
1: Relax, bro. Just drive to the glade. Cancel your dumb highway. And no one will get hurt.

Music's by Mark Mothersbaugh. That was Maple Sweet from Hoppers. And a nice bit of voice acting by John Hamm before that. He's great, isn't he, John Hamm? Are you by any chance watching Your Friends and Neighbours? If not, I give it a big recommendation. Fine show on Apple TV, starring John Hamm. It's into its second season now. The concept, if you've not seen it, John Hamm's a high flyer in finance, makes loads of money. But then the bottom falls out of his world. He gets fired and he tries to keep up the pretense of still making loads and loads of money and it all being well, and ends up robbing his friends and neighbours. Very entertaining watch. Look out for it. Your Friends and Neighbours on Apple TV. Screen Time continues with Call My Agent in a moment.

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one of my favourites, the theme for Call My Agent. Now, when it came to the Grammy Awards, most recent time round, earlier this year, the winner of the Best Score Soundtrack for Video Games and Other Interactive Media was the music for Sword of the Sea. Music's by Austin Wintory. This is From a Drop, a Flame.

music from Sword of the Sea. Now back to 1990 and war drama in which an aeroplane is the titular star. We're talking Memphis Belle, and the soundtrack is excellent. It's by George Fenton.

George Fenton's end title music for Memphis Belle, and it's just about my end titles as well, except for the last piece. Riverside Bob says, head down here, but heard mention of a Ceres and a Jaguar. As I love Jags, real ale, malt whiskey and opera, has to be Morse. Difference for me, though, is that I am so lucky in love. Yay, good for you. Catherine from an already roasting Tewkesbury says, Inspector Morse, followed or preceded by, in my opinion, the even better Endeavour. Oh, and thanks for recommending Schitt's Creek. It's not something I'd have watched otherwise, and it's hilarious. Problem is, the bite-sized episodes make you think, oh, well, just time for one more. Oh, quite right. And it's available on BBC iPlayer now. Marvellous. Deserves all the exposure it can get. And morning, Mike, the pilot from Arrogate, as he signs himself, Arrogate, and spells out the code in Morse. And so does Colin. Morning, Colin. And Minnie Throssell going for Inspector Morse as well, and quite correct. So it is.

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15: The top stories this hour. A rare red weather warning for extreme heat is in effect across huge parts of England and Wales this morning as temperatures could near 40 degrees Celsius. Hundreds of schools are closed and train services cancelled. Dr. Geeta Iyer is Deputy Chief Medical Officer in Bristol.
16: So our emergency departments, you know, are busy. A lot of childcare settings and schools are closed for the next couple of days. That means that people need to do unexpected childcare. And that's going to have a knock-on impact as well.
15: Meanwhile, Britain's electricity grid is warning of a squeeze this evening as homes turn to fans and air conditioning to keep cool. It's stressing supply is not at risk. Sir Keir Starmer's right-hand man, Darren Jones, has shut down any speculation he'll challenge Andy Burnham for the Labour leadership. He's confirmed he won't be standing in the race.
17: Andy Burnham is going to be the next Prime Minister, and if there was a contest of Labour Party members, he would win. So the question for me is, What would the benefit be to the country and to the party of a leadership contest?
15: He insists a reassuring conversation with the newly elected Makefield MP swayed his decision. Mr Burnham's the only known candidate so far. A major review into Nottingham's maternity services is expected to find failures at every level when it's published later. Senior midwife Donna Ockenden's led the biggest investigation of its kind in NHS history. And at the World Cup, England's knockout stage place is now likely but not guaranteed guaranteed after a goalless draw with Ghana, these fans were watching last night's action in Boston from Liverpool.
18: It's the completely opposite result of the Croatia game, isn't it? Like, we should have done better against Ghana.
19: It's really tough to watch. Like, we're all expecting a good game, 4-5-0. But, yeah, really couldn't figure out the low block. Typical.
15: Elsewhere, traffic cones have been popping up on statues in Miami, which can only mean one thing. The Tartan Army has arrived. They're hoping to see Scotland secure their place in the last 32 of the tournament when they come up against Brazil later. Kick-off's at 11. Really hot today, cloudier and cooler for northwest Scotland. Highs in the mid-30s, potentially up to 40 degrees Celsius. That's the latest. I'm Becky Cahill.
20: Thank you, Charles. And with the time at just after 10 o'clock, must be my turn now. Hello, Tim Smith here with another Through the Day programme on Magic Classical, which begins with an ending today. Well, a finale anyway, from Sanson's Carnival of the Animals.
21: Tim Smith
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Very good morning to you. This is Tim Smith on Magic Classical, the home of calming classics, and I'm here for the next 4 hours. And after something of a, well, frustrating night, I think is the best way to put it, watching England play football, and certainly an uncomfortable one trying to sleep thanks to all this warm weather, we'll do our best to keep you cool and relaxed between now and two. Coming up, well, we're off to Oxford, not literally, but we'll talk to Nick Baldwin, who's in Oxford in just over an hour's time. He is this week's listener in residence, and we'll get choice number three from Nick then. We're off to East Sussex, London and Sheffield for the live music guide. This look at the classical music day in history will feature music by Vaughan Williams, and we'll play another track from the album of the week. It comes from the Norwegian composer Ole Yalo, and it's called Ordinary Moments. And then, of course, the final hour between one and two will take things extra easy and hopefully continue to keep you cool with the stress-free lunch hour. Right now, though, the music continues with this from La Traviata. This is Verdi's Prelude to Act 1.

0: And from Handel's Xerxes, that is the overture performed there by the English Concert. Well, I hope you're managing to stay relatively cool at the moment. I've got a temperature here at home of about 28 degrees Celsius. That's not bad, I suppose, but pretty warm for this time of the day. And it is rumoured to be going as high as, what, 39, possibly 40 degrees. If not today, then certainly tomorrow. So whatever you do, don't overdo it in the heat. Probably best to just sit down, take it easy, maybe put your feet up and turn the radio up just slightly higher. Some fine music on the way as we ease through this very warm Wednesday, including in a moment music by Ferdinand Herald. And also, if you're listening without the ads on Radio Premium, coming up next for you, music by Scott Joplin.
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do like that version there by the Grimethorpe Colliery Band, conducted by Peter Parks, of Ferdinand Herold's Clog Dance from the 18th century comic ballet La Fille Malgardie, or as it's sometimes known in English, The Wayward Daughter. Right, time now then on the programme to take a quick look at tonight's live music guide. And we'll begin in East Sussex, where Monteverdi's so-called mythic masterpiece L'Orfeo is on at Glyndebourne in East Sussex. That begins this afternoon at 5:20. Sung in Italian with English subtitles, it's been described as a must-see production. Vienna 1897, Brahms' last concert, is the title of an event this evening featuring the Orchestra of the Enlightenment, recreating the last concert that Brahms ever attended. This is at the Queen Elizabeth Hall in the South Bank Centre in central London, and this begins at 7 o'clock. And finally, you can see and hear the Jess Gillam Trio at St Nicholas's Church, High Bradfield near Sheffield. This is tonight at 7:30 on the programme there. Music from, amongst others, Bechet, Gershwin and Corelli. And ahead of that concert tonight, we can hear the Jess Gillam Ensemble now with Max Richter's On the Nature of Daylight.

0: with the magic of classical music on this very warm Wednesday morning. This is Magic Classical. Hello, I'm Tim Smith. And that is the music of Vivaldi there from Gloria. That was Gloria in Excelsis Deo, performed by Lézard Florissant. Right, music on the way fairly shortly from Offenbach, also for you, on Rayo Premium from Luis Adolfo Lebeau. And then if you're celebrating a birthday today, we'll play something especially for you. And I'll tell you who you share your birthday with. It includes today a very well-known and very famous footballer who at the age of 39 is still doing pretty well at the World Cup.
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And that is the very magnificent Radio France Philharmonic Orchestra there, performing Offenbach's Barcarolle from the Tales of Hoffmann. Right, music on the way in a moment from Swainer, especially for you, if it's your birthday today. Happy birthday. Did you know that also celebrating a birthday today on June the 24th is Mick Fleetwood, the drummer and founder member of the group Fleetwood Mac. A very tall man is Mick Fleetwood. He is 79 years old today. John Ilsley is 77. He's the bass player and founder member of the group Dire Straits. And the footballer that I mentioned a few minutes ago, who's also celebrating a birthday today, is Lionel Messi, the Argentinian footballer, one of the greatest of all time, I think, and still playing and still doing pretty well. Indeed, he's already scored 5 goals at the current World Cup. And he is 39 years old today, so happy birthday to him. And happy 58th birthday to the Open era at the Wimbledon Tennis Championships. For the first time in its history, Wimbledon became open to both amateur and professional tennis players on this day in 1968. And this year's championship begins next Monday. That is June the 29th. So happy birthday to Wimbledon and to Lionel Messi, John Ilsley and Mick Fleetwood, and to you if it's your birthday.

0: Now, rounding off the first hour of Wednesday's programme, in a very relaxing and hopefully very cooling fashion, the music there of Swaina. That is a piece she composed and performed there on the piano called Prima Pulsa. Right, the time is approaching 11 o'clock, time very nearly for the news and also for some 11s. And then music from a Mozart symphony and a Debussy ballet will take us into the second hour of the programme. They're coming up after the news, next on Magic Classical.
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15: The top stories this hour. A rare Met Office red warning for extreme heat has taken effect in parts of England and Wales for just the second time on record. Temperatures could reach close to 40 degrees Celsius today. Hundreds of schools are closed and trains cancelled. Experts are warning of particular health risks among the vulnerable, with the advice being to stay cool and, of course, hydrated. But the hot weather isn't stopping these toddlers in West Sussex.
16: I like it summer hot. I said that.
17: So you're telling me this isn't summer hot right now?
16: No.
17: How hot do you want it to get then?
16: Summer really hot!
15: In other news, Oldham, Bradford and Keighley in London have been named as the first local investigation areas in a national grooming gangs inquiry. Anna Bates has more.
18: Accountability hearings will begin this year, with individuals and institutions compelled to explain what they did or didn't do to protect children from being sexually abused. The first phase will focus on why previously identified lessons didn't lead to change. The inquiry will then consider whether areas like Rochdale and Telford have implemented recommendations from past investigations. Tech companies' understanding of their role in exploitation will also be looked at. A victims and survivors charter has also been published.
15: Sir Keir Starmer's right-hand man Darren Jones has confirmed he won't challenge Andy Burnham to the Labour leadership. If no one comes forward in the race, the newly elected Makefield MP could be Prime Minister by next month. The findings of the largest maternity inquiry in NHS history are due to be published in the next hour. The report into Nottingham University Hospital's NHS Trust involves nearly 2,500 families following allegations of avoidable harm to mothers and babies. And Scotland boss Steve Clarke claims his players know what they have to do later if they're going to create World Cup history by qualifying for the knockout stages.
19: Obviously, we started the game slow against Morocco, so hopefully this time we start the game a lot better against Brazil.
15: Kickoff in Miami is at 11 p.m. Really hot today. Cloudier and cooler for northwest Scotland. Highs in the mid-30s, potentially up to 40 degrees Celsius. That's the latest. I'm Becky Cahill.
0: Well, a very good morning to you. This is Tim Smith on Magic Classical. Embarking now on the second hour of today's programme with help from the Ensemble Resonance and the first movement from Mozart's Symphony No. 40.
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Magic Classical, the home of calming classics, where you'll hear the greatest classical music like this. And this. And this.

Well, a very good morning to you. This is Magic Classical. Tim Smith easing you gently through a very warm Wednesday morning, and doing so there with the pianos of Alessio Bax and Lucille Chung, and from Debussy's Petite Suite, that was The Ballet. So welcome to the proceedings. If you've just tuned in, you've missed the first hour, but don't worry too much about that. You can always catch up with it anytime you like on Rayo. It's a very warm Wednesday, June the 24th, 2026. It's a swimmer lap day today. Trust me, if I can find a swimming pool later, I will do just that. What a perfect thing to do on a day like today. It's National Bakewell Tart Day, celebrating the very much loved classic English tart. Is it a tart or a cake? I'm not a huge fan, but enjoy your Bakewell tart if you're celebrating that today. And it's International Fairy Day, so keep an eye out for them at the bottom of the garden, because that's usually where they live. Oh, and it's Midsummer Eve tonight, following the solstice and the shortest day of the year at the weekend. So prepare for a Midsummer Night's Dream ahead of Midsummer's Day tomorrow. That's assuming you can get some sleep in all this heat.

0: That is part of Clara Schumann's music for solo piano that she composed around about 1840, just before her marriage to Robert Schumann. From her pieces Fugitives, that was the Scherzo. Right, there's a listener in residence in Oxford called Nick Baldwin. We'll talk to him very shortly and get choice number three from Nick. And also on the way, there's music from Bach here on Magic Classical.
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0: quite simply playing you the very best classical music you're going to hear anywhere. And that includes the first movement there from Bach's Partita No. 1 in B flat. Okay, Wednesday's Through the Day programme with me, Tim Smith. And look, Nick Baldwin is on the line and with us again. Morning, Nick. Good to have you back as this week's listener in residence. Now, before we get to choice number 3, which I have to say, by the way, is a fantastic piece of music, let's talk a bit more about what you're doing at the moment. We know you're retired. We know you're volunteering as a humanist. And we know you're celebrating your husband's 70th later this year. You did also hint earlier that you've had a pretty good year of travelling, haven't you?
1: We have indeed. We've just got back from the south of France, which was sunny and warm and sitting by the pool, which was rather glorious. Before that, we were in Munich, Vienna and the Czech Republic. But the big holiday this year was actually South Africa in January, February, and fulfilled a lifelong ambition to do a safari. So, yes, that was an amazing 3 weeks in a very different place.
0: And where did you go on safari? I mean, South Africa, a place that I've been very lucky enough to visit several times. I love South Africa. I've done a small safari, but I think you did rather a big one, didn't you?
1: We started the holiday in Cape Town, which is an amazing city to visit and beautiful and fascinating and diverse. But the Kruger Park over on the east of the country was our first destination for the safari. And we ticked off 4 of the big 5. But my favourite was the giraffe. I love giraffes. And beautiful, graceful, powerful animals. But to see them wander, and lots of them wandering around, was just incredible. So, yeah, an amazing experience.
0: Fabulous experience by the sounds of it. Any plans for other trips later this year?
1: We are going back to France in September. And in between that, the aforementioned birthday boy, Peter, my husband, we're off to Amsterdam, Cologne and Brussels.
0: It sounds to me, Nick, as if this retirement lark is OK. maybe I'll have to think about it myself. But not just.
1: I recommend it.
0: Thank you. Not just yet. Right. Away from the travelling then, let's get back to the music and choice number 3. Tell us what it is and tell us why you've chosen it, please.
1: Well, this is from the TV show The West Wing, which I can't quite believe is 25 or so years old now. But I watched it all 7 series of it and have watched it several times on repeat with the DVDs and now on the streaming. Jed Bartlett being the best president the United States never had. And it's the opening suite by the fabulously named W.G. Snuffy Walden. Makes Nick Baldwin sound very plain and ordinary.
0: OK, here it is. Choice number 3 from Nick Baldwin, this week's Magic Classical Listener in Residence, as composed by the aforementioned W.G. Snuffy Walden. This is the main suite from the TV programme The West Wing.

0: Well, as I said earlier, I really do think that's a fantastic piece of music. Performed by the City of Prague Philharmonic and chosen by Nick Baldwin, who is this week's listener in residence. That is the main suite from the soundtrack of the TV series The West Wing, composed by the very wonderfully named W.G. Snuffy Walden. And I'll be talking to Nick on the programme, same time tomorrow morning, around about 20 past 11, and we'll get his penultimate choice of music as this week's listener in residence. 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We're pretty sure that everybody who's done it so far has loved doing it, so why not give it a go? 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

And that is the very epic and very dramatic music there of Koji Kondo from the soundtrack of the video game Legend of Zelda. That was the main suite performed there by the London Philharmonic. Well, if you missed what I thought was a really interesting chat on the programme yesterday with Alistair McGowan, you can catch up with that anytime you like on Rayo. And on the subject of guests, my guest on the Magic Classical Book Club tomorrow will be the author behind the Wyndham and Banerjee series of books, Abir Mukherjee. He'll be in to talk us through his brand new Mumbai-based thriller called The Pinnacle. So looking forward to that. Abir Mukherjee with me on the book club tomorrow. Right now, though, the music continues with this, composed and performed on the violin by the young Italian composer. He's just 21 years old. He comes from Naples, and his name is Andrea Ciccolesa.

0: Well, you heard music from the young Italian composer, Andrea Ciccolese. He was also performing on the violin. And featuring there on the violin, the young Scottish violinist, Nicola Benedetti, alongside the Benedetti Foundation Orchestra, with the intermezzo from Mascagni's Cavalleria Rusticana. Which brings us, rather nicely, to the halfway point in the proceedings. We have an Elgar Morning Song, The Bare Necessities, and Beethoven's Mighty Fifth, all lined up and ready to go. And they're next, after the news, at midday.
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14: The top stories this hour. Hundreds of schools are closed as a red danger to life extreme heat warning takes effect across parts of England and Wales. There's disruption on the trains as well. Temperatures could hit close to 40 degrees Celsius. People are being warned they face fines if they sit with the aircon on in stationary cars. There are increased health risks, particularly among the vulnerable. Some people in southeast London opted for an early morning swim.
15: We've got a 2-year-old. It's definitely like the
11: the night, obviously, kind of the sleep is definitely impacted.
15: Because of the heat wave, it's going to be much easier to look after your kids at home if it's very hot at school.
16: The contrast between winter and summer is horrendous.
14: The biggest maternity investigation in the NHS's history has found hundreds of mothers and babies died or were harmed due to systemic failures. Senior midwife Donna Ockenden's report has looked into Nottingham University hospitals. It found women were consistently not listened to and leaders knew of issues but failed to act on them. A previous external inquiry found Sarah and Jack Hawkins's daughter's death was almost certainly preventable in 2016.
17: It was absolutely brutal. You know, when your baby dies, you go home with an empty car, say, but my body had still given birth.
18: There aren't really words to describe that moment in our lives.
14: NHS bosses have apologised and admit more improvements are needed. A national grooming gangs inquiry will investigate Oldham, Bradford and Keighley and London First. It'll question what police, councils, health services, social care and schools did or didn't do to protect children from sexual abuse. Sir Keir Starmer's close ally, Darren Jones, says he's backing Andy Burnham to become Labour leader after confirming he won't challenge the Makerfield MP for the job. Mr Burnham could be Prime Minister by next month if no one else comes forward in the race. And at the World Cup, Scotland play Brazil tonight. Really hot today. Cloudier and cooler for northwest Scotland. Highs in mid-30s, potentially up to 40 degrees Celsius. That's the latest. I'm Becky Cahill.
0: Right, you're listening to Magic Classical. Good afternoon, this is Tim Smith with Wednesday's Through the Day programme. And we'll begin the third hour of the proceedings now with the Britten Sinfonia and something by Beethoven I think you might know.
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And this. And this.

You see, all you need are the bare necessities to forget about your worries and your strife, and the heat if you can. That is the music of Terry Gilkison, originally featured, of course, on the soundtrack of the Disney film The Jungle Book, and delightfully played for us there on the piano, I think, by Lang Lang. Right, just ahead of the promised morning song by Elgar, quick word for you now about Rayo. 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

0: Helping you to stay cool, I hope, as the temperatures continue to rise. This is Magic Classical. I had 28 degrees here at home at the start of the programme. It's now looking at about 33 degrees, so the temperature's definitely rising. But hopefully, helping us to stay cool there, the music of Federico Albanese. That was There a Time? Still to come in this hour of the programme, we'll play another track from the Magic Classical album of the week. In just a moment, we'll go back to this classical music day in history. We begin today back in 1678. There's also music on the way shortly from Purcell. And for you next on Radio Premium, without the ads, music composed by Ann Dudley.
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And Purcell's Rondo from Abdul Lazar brings us rather neatly to today's look back to this classical music day in history. And as I mentioned, going quite a long way back today and beginning in 1678, on this day in that year, and as part of his contract as a church organist in Erfurt, a small town in Germany, Johann Pachau Bell was required to undergo an examination every year on this day to ensure that his music making had improved over the preceding 12 months. Crikey, good job they don't do that here with broadcasters. Or maybe they do. On this day in 1839, Robert Schumann began the legal process to allow him to marry Clara Wieck, even though her father continued to forbid the marriage. On this day in 1854, Schubert's Alfonso and Estella was premiered posthumously at Weimar, with Franz Liszt conducting. And finally, on this day in 1943, Ralph Vaughan Williams' Symphony No. 5 was performed for the very first time at London's Royal Albert Hall, with the composer conducting the London Philharmonic. And from that Symphony No. 5 by Vaughan Williams, here is the second movement.

0: Do you know what? I think that's my favourite piece from the Nutcracker. Although, to be honest, it does seem to change on a daily basis. Today, that is my favourite piece from the Nutcracker. That is the miniature overture from Tchaikovsky's Nutcracker Suite, performed there by the Orchestra of the Royal Opera House, conducted brilliantly by Mark Oehmler. Right, music by Ennio Morricone coming up, also on the way, another track from the album of the week. And the music will resume after the break.
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Wednesday afternoon on Magic Classical, playing music there from the soundtrack of the film The Legend of 1900, composed by Ennio Morricone. That was the main theme. Right, on the way now, another track, as promised, from the Magic Classical album of the week. It was released a couple of days ago on Decca Classics. It's called Ordinary Moments, and it comes from the Norwegian-born composer Ola Yalo. Now, the album, he says, is designed to soundtrack and elevate life's everyday moments. Written with the solitary listener in mind, wandering through life with their headphones and experiencing daily routines through the intimate rose-tinted lens of the music. Well, let's hear some of that music right now from the album of the week, Ordinary Moments, composed and performed by Ola Yalo. This is called Nostalgia.

0: And that is Ola Yalo's Nostalgia from the Magic Classical Album of the Week, Ordinary Moments. And there'll be another track from that album on the programme tomorrow. But coming up next on this Wednesday afternoon, well, the news at one is on the way in a few minutes. And then if you're in need of some serious relaxation as the heat continues to take it out of all of us, stand by for the stress-free lunch hour.
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14: The top stories this hour. An inquiry into maternity care in Nottingham has found hundreds of mothers and babies died or suffered potentially avoidable harm because of systemic failures. The Ockenden inquiry also highlights that leaders at the NHS Trust knew there were serious issues but failed to take action. Former midwife Donna Ockenden says more than 2,500 families contributed to her review.
15: Their experiences occurred over more than a decade. And yet the themes that run through those experiences, a failure to listen, a failure to investigate, a failure to learn, are hauntingly consistent.
14: Oldham, Bradford and Keighley and London have been named as the first areas to be investigated as part of a national grooming gangs inquiry. It'll question what police, councils, health services, social care and schools did or didn't do to protect children from sexual abuse. Robbie Moore is the MP for Keighley. He's been campaigning for a public inquiry for many years.
12: I really welcome today's announcement, and I am so pleased for all of those victims and survivors who have been calling for this inquiry for decades.
14: A red danger to life extreme heat warning has kicked in for parts of England and Wales, with hundreds of schools closed. Rail passengers are being urged to avoid non-essential travel, with many trains either delayed or cancelled. British Transport Police say they're now working with passengers to return property from a train crash near Bedford. One driver died and more than 100 people were injured when a train went into the back of another on Friday. And Scotland fans are gearing up for one of the biggest tests in football, playing Brazil at a World Cup. A draw or better tonight will take them into the knockout stages for the first time in their history. These supporters in Miami are looking forward to what's to come.
13: I think a draw would be a great result, but we're getting out of the group.
16: Boston was a wee bit maybe calmer. This is just party central. We're going for it.
17: I think it's going to be pretty good. Like, 2-1 to Scotland.
14: Sunny and very hot for England and Wales, cooler and cloudier for Northern Ireland and Scotland, highs of 36. That's the latest. I'm Kat Wright.
0: Right, good afternoon. And yes, it's that time of the day once again when we bring you some of the most relaxing and calming classical music ever composed. This is Magic Classicals, a stress-free lunch hour between now and two, and it gets underway with the music of Mozart.
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And this. And this.

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0: And that is the dual violins of Arabella Steinbacher and Christoph Kontz alongside the Stuttgart Chamber Orchestra. And the music of Bach, that was the second movement from his concerto in D minor for two violins. There's a trumpet concerto from Haydn coming up, and also for you without the ads on Radio Premium, music by Alexander Charles Lecoq, as the stress-free lunch hour continues on Magic Classical.
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featuring Alison Balsam there on the trumpet, who you can see in concert tonight at St Nicholas's Church in High Bradfield near Sheffield. And that was the second movement from Haydn's Trumpet Concerto. And coming up now, here's the London Choral Sinfonia with the first movement from Peter Warlock's Capriole Suite on the Stress-Free Lunch Hour.

0: Well, a very good afternoon to you. This is Tim Smith on Magic Classical, bringing you Wednesday's stress-free lunch hour. And playing music there by Borodin. That was the third movement from his string quartet number 2. As we continue to take things easy and play you the most calming and relaxing classical music ever composed, we do it every day on Magic Classical between 1 and 2. And it will resume in just a moment with help from the music of Mendelssohn.
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And that is Le Concert des Nations on the Stress-Free Lunch Hour, performing music there from Mendelssohn's Italian Symphony, his Symphony No. 4. Right, time for me to play you two more pieces of music before I make way for Tony. Tony Minvielle here, just after the news at 2. He'll continue to ease you through Wednesday afternoon and hopefully continue to keep you as cool as possible. Interesting mix of music on the home run later with Tony. That's going to feature Manoir de Fire, Dreamer Circus and Beethoven. Fran Godfrey is here for your Wednesday evening between 6 and 10. She'll start things off with her classical hits at 6. Tonight that will have music from Mozart, Prokofiev and Schubert. And don't forget at 7:30, Fran's 7:30 symphony across the week will continue. All this week, she's featuring Beethoven's 9th. And then at the end of the day, well, you can enjoy some more mindfulness music to help you relax as you presumably get ready for bed. From 10 o'clock tonight, it's mindfulness music on Magic Classical. Right now, though, with the title track from her album Arise Shine, the Stress-Free Lunch Hour continues with Anna Lapwood.

0: Now, is it me, or is that quite simply a fabulous way to conclude today's stress-free lunch hour? From his Henry V suite, that is William Walton's Touch Her Soft Lips and Part. So thank you for your company today. See you again from 10 in the morning tomorrow, when in addition to the usual bits and bobs, we'll also take a look inside the Magic Classical Book Club. For now, though, have a great Wednesday and stick around for Tony. He'll guide you through your Wednesday afternoon straight after the news.
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13: The top stories this hour. An investigation into maternity care in Nottingham has found more than 500 mothers and babies died or were harmed due to systemic failures. The Ockenden inquiry found major contributing factors include leadership instability and a bullying and toxic culture at the NHS Trust. Inquiry Chair Donna Ockenden highlighted that leaders knew there were serious issues but failed to take action.
14: There is a particular cruelty in preventable harm because it comes with the knowledge of what might have been. Not just the loss of life, which is devastating enough, but the loss of all that follows.
13: Nottingham University Hospital NHS Trust has apologised. Rail crash investigators have confirmed a train driver killed in a crash near Bedford passed a red signal moments before the collision. 60-year-old Sean Burton died when his East Midlands Railway service hit the back of a stationary train on Friday. 53 people are still in hospital, 8 are in a critical condition. A Met Office amber warning for extreme heat in parts of East and Southeast England has been extended until Saturday. A red warning is currently in place in parts of England and Wales. Hundreds of schools are closed and rail passengers are being urged to avoid non-essential train travel. A senior cabinet minister has urged Andy Burnham to explain more about his economic plans after deciding not to stand against him to be Labour leader. Darren Jones says he's reassured after talking to the new MP for Makerfield. In the Commons, the outgoing Prime Minister criticised the Conservative leader's attacks on his time in office.
8: Mr Speaker, the test for every Prime Minister is handing over the country in better shape than you found it. I know I can do that, which is more than can be said for her predecessor, her predecessor's predecessor, and her predecessor's predecessor's predecessor.
13: And a search has been launched for a missing rocket off the far north of Scotland. Leeds University students believe they broke a UK altitude record, but they've lost the 4-metre device in the sea. Sunny and very hot for England and Wales, cooler and cloudier for Northern Ireland and Scotland, highs of 36. That's the latest. I'm Kat Wright.
15: 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A massive thank you to Tim Smith. Now, how are you holding up under the present conditions? And while you think about that, here's the Leeds Les Chasserez, performed by the Scottish National Orchestra, conducted by Naima Yeavie.
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Magic Classical, the home of calming classics, where you'll hear the greatest classical music like this. And this. And this.

Tarega's Recuerdas de la Alhambra, performed by the guitar of Xufei Yang. What a day so far. Hopefully you're finding ways of keeping cool. Well, however you're managing that, we have a whole afternoon of great music ahead, full of cool, calming classics to help you through. The school run and the home run are on the agenda, plus our album of the week from Norwegian composer and pianist Ola Yalo. Our great mix of new releases, plus music from Boccherini, Beethoven, Monk, and this man, George Gershwin. It ain't necessarily so. Lorin Mazel on violin, accompanied by Barton Weber on piano.

0: Giannucci. Now, at 3.30, it'll be time for the school run, which comprises of three pieces of music children know and love. And today, it's music from two bona fide super pop stars who've teamed up to bring us a great piece of music, plus a piece from Saint-Saëns' fantastic Carnival of the Animal Suite, which features an animal which makes a pretty distinctive sound, and a piece of music from one of the world's most popular video games. We've also new releases from veteran cellist Julian Noyd-Weber, accomplished pianist and composer Patrick Hamilton, and captivating guitar duo Café del Mundo. I promise you, it will be an exciting listen. 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Coming up, Boccherini's Minuet, played by the Academy of St. Martin in the Fields, and Abide With Me by William Henry Monk.
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Christian Forshaw on saxophone, accompanied by the vocal ensemble known as Tenebrae, all conducted by Nigel Short. That was William Henry Monk's Abide With Me from Tenebrae's album called When Sleep Comes, which is going to be very difficult to do in this heat, let me assure you. Now, Belgian pianist and composer Patrick Hamilton was classically trained at the Conservatoire in Bruges and the Royal Conservatoire in Ghent in Belgium, and started his career as a session musician before making a name for himself as a producer and engineer. And he's produced for the likes of Alfie Beau, Richard Clayderman, David Garrett, Bryn Terfel and Catherine Jenkins, to name but a few. Now, along the way, Patrick has found his voice as a composer and a performer, and he was commissioned by the City of Bruges to compose a concerto for the inauguration of the city's Museum of Contemporary Art. And even though he'd released four previous LPs of his own music, his breakthrough actually came when he released LP number 5, the highly acclaimed LP called Elements of Nature, in 2025, released on Sony Masterworks, which led to a sellout show at the Royal Albert Hall. He's also released multiple singles, of which his latest is this, the beautiful and ethereal Beyond the Canvas.

0: Strauss 2, Voices of Spring, performed by the Vienna Philharmonic Orchestra. Willie Boskovsky conducting. How you holding up? Well, I'm here busy keeping hydrated, or trying to anyway. Hopefully you are doing the same. Tony Minviel here on Magic Classical, the home of cool, calming classics. We have music from the film The Wall, Climb for Gold, a great documentary feature about four elite female climbers coming up very soon, plus something by Beethoven.
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The music of Nanita Desai and Tom Robson, and played by them as well, called In the Zone, from the film soundtrack to the documentary feature called The Wall, Climb for Gold, which follows the careers of four elite female climbers: Shauna Coxey, Yanya Garnbret, Miho Nanaka and Brooke Rabutu, as they attempt to compete in the first ever Olympic climbing competition at the Tokyo 2020 Olympics. And the documentary follows their progress as they qualify for the Olympics and their training as they prepare for the big competition. And then they have to wait as the competition is postponed for a year due to COVID. Now, what was the best documentary feature film that you've seen? Well, my favourites are From Mao to Mozart, which I saw as a teenager, the story of violinist Isaac Stern's visit to China in the late 70s. Yeah, fascinating watch. And Summer of Soul, about the Harlem Black Music Festival in 1969, had so many big stars in it, but it was completely overshadowed by Woodstock, which took place on the same weekend and lay absolutely forgotten for like 40 years until Questlove found some old film in someone's shed, and hence an Oscar was made. And I need to make special mention of a film called Kedi, a spelt K-E-D-I, a documentary about the street cats of Istanbul. It focuses on seven of them. It's a really cute film, and our cat Marley the Bengal loved it. He really did. One of his favourites, and mine as well. And I've posted a trailer to this delightful film on my Facebook profiles at Tony Minviel and at I Am Tony Minviel. Here's Beethoven's Piano Sonata No. 8, played by Igor Levit on piano.

0: A lovely rendition of Beethoven's Piano Sonata, number 8, Pathétique, a third movement, and that's performed by Igor Levit on piano from Igor's LP called Beethoven Complete Piano Sonatas. Tony Minviel here on Magic Classical, the home of cool, calming classics. Coming up after the break, it's Mozart's Eine kleine Nachtmusik, and a little later, it'll be the school run.
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15: The top stories this hour. A review into maternity care in Nottingham has found a toxic culture within its hospitals, while women were not listened to. Donna Ockenden's inquiry has found cases where babies died from potentially avoidable things, including oxygen starvation, mismanaged labour and infections. Harriet Hawkins was delivered stillborn in 2016. Her dad, Jack, hit out at hospital bosses who didn't take part.
16: You have demonstrated that maternity safety doesn't matter to you, but self-preservation does. Your failure to engage constructively and with candour in this review process is further proof that you are unfit to keep mothers and babies safe.
15: Nottingham University Hospital's NHS Trust has apologised. Six people have been jailed for a collective total of 157 years for the gun murder of a woman in South Wales. Joanne Penny was shot in the chest at a flat in Talbot Green last March. She was killed when a turf war between rival gangs turned violent. The Met Office has issued an amber warning for extreme heat covering parts of East and South East England on Saturday. Parts of England and Wales are currently covered by a red heat alert. Oldham, Bradford and Keighley and London have been named as the first areas to be investigated as part of a national grooming gangs inquiry. It'll question what police, councils, health services, social care and schools did or didn't do to protect children from sexual abuse. A Prime Minister's questions. 2 days after saying he was going to resign, Sir Keir Starmer has told MPs he's handing the country over in better shape than he found it. And Scotland fans are gearing up for one of the biggest tests in football, playing Brazil at a World Cup. A draw or better tonight will take them into the knockout stages for the first time in their history. These supporters in Miami are looking forward to what's to come.
17: I think a draw would be a great result, but we're getting out of the group.
18: Boston was a wee bit maybe calmer. This is just party central. We're going for it.
19: I think it's going to be pretty good. Like 2-1 to Scotland.
15: Sunny and very hot for England and Wales, cooler and cloudier for Northern Ireland and Scotland, highs of 36. That's the latest. I'm Kat Wright.
0: Welcome back. A sweltering Tony Minvielle here on Magic Classical, the home of cool, calming classics. We have the school run on the way, but here's the St. Paul Chamber Orchestra, conducted by Bobby McFerrin, with Mozart's Eine kleine Nachtmusik.
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Richard Blackford's Song for a Raggy Boy, courtesy of the piano of John Lenihan. 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Now, time for something very cool and calming. The vocal duet of Bryn Terfel and Andrea Bocelli, accompanied by the London Symphony Orchestra, conducted by Barry Wordsworth, with Bizet's Pearl Fishers duet from his opera, The Pearl Fishers. And coming up fairly shortly, it'll be time for the school run.

0: Alfred Brendel on piano with Bach's Italian Concerto, third movement. Even my headphones are getting uncomfortable to wear in this unprecedented heat. Time for another bottle of water, I think. We have the school run on the way fairly soon. Three pieces of music children know and love. And we have music from Saint-Saëns, his Carnival of the Animals, and music from one of the world's most popular video games.
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0: Music to fill a big room. Sibelius, Corellia Suite, third movement, performed by the Bergen Philharmonic Orchestra, conducted by Andrew Litton. Now, I realise that some schools have either finished early or didn't even open today. So if you didn't make it into school today due to this sweltering weather, if you can, find somewhere to chill, grab some water if you can, and get ready to enjoy three amazing, cool, calming pieces of music as we prepare for the school run.
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And on today's school run, we have music from one of my favourite composers, the French romantic Saint-Saëns. And one of his most famous works is Carnival of the Animals, a suite of 14 pieces, each depicting a member of the animal kingdom, from swans to lions. But today, we're focusing on the winged variety. It's a bird that has quite a distinctive call. And he also has a characteristic of moving into the nests of other birds. Yes, it's Saint-Saëns, the cuckoo in the woods. We also have music from a game that is estimated to have over 650 million players worldwide and has two player modes. The Save the World mode, where players group together to save the world from encroaching monsters, and the Battle Royale mode, where it's every person for themselves. I prefer the Save the World mode. Now, Sabrina Carpenter started her career on the Disney Channel and has been catapulted into the world of global pop. She's had multiple hits, and here's one performed by the Brooklyn duo. It's Please, Please, Please.

0: Pinar Toprak's main menu from the video game with 650 million players. Fortnite, before that was Sansons. Carnival of the Animals. The Cuckoo in the Woods, and that was performed by the Utah Symphony Orchestra. Thierry Fischer conducting, and we began with the music of Sabrina Carpenter, played by the Brooklyn Duo, and their version of her hit called Please, Please, Please. And that's our school run for today. And I really hope you enjoyed it. Please do remember to keep hydrated. Tony Minviel here on Magic Classical, the home of cool, calming classics. Coming up, the music of Vaughan Williams.
1: 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Let's talk about this season's must-have veg. 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

The music of Vaughan Williams, Fantasia on Greensleeves, performed by the Royal Liverpool Philharmonic Orchestra, Andrew Manns conducting. And now it's time for more new music, courtesy of the guitar duo Café Del Mundo, who are guitarist Jan Pascal and Alexander Killian, who specialise in mixing flamenco, classical and pop, without management or a record label. They have an audience across Europe, performing at some of its biggest concert halls. The duo first met in 2007 at a guitar workshop, which turned into a great friendship, and eventually the formation of Café Del Mundo. In 2012, they took matters into their own hands and learned the basics of business admin, attended online marketing workshops, and brought their idea to life. They have a new album on the way, and here is the first single from it, called Forrest Gump Feather Theme, composed by Alan Silvestri. And here it is.

Hello, Tim Smith here. Just reminding you that it's book club day on my programme tomorrow. And my guest, talking about their latest novel, a Mumbai-based thriller called The Pinnacle, will be the best-selling author behind the Wyndham and Banerjee series of books, Abhya Mukherjee. Add to that the usual bits and pieces, plus 4 hours of the very best classical music. And that's the plan for Thursday's Through the Day programme between 10 and 2 on Magic Classical.

0: And another hour comes to a close, as well as keeping hydrated. If you get the chance, please check in on your elderly or vulnerable neighbours just to see that they're doing okay. Coming up, we have the music of Fauré, Chopin, Handel. We'll also feature something from our album of the week by Norwegian composer Ola Yelo. But straight after the news is Vivaldi's Four Seasons. I'm Tony Minvial, here on Magic Classical, the home of cool, calming classics.
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10: The top stories this hour. An investigation into maternity care in Nottingham has found more than 500 mothers and babies died or were harmed due to systemic failures. The Ockenden inquiry found major contributing factors include leadership instability and a bullying and toxic culture at the NHS Trust. Inquiry Chair Donna Ockenden highlighted that leaders knew there were serious issues but failed to take action.
11: There is a particular cruelty in preventable harm, because it comes with the knowledge of what might have been. Not just the loss of life, which is devastating enough, but the loss of all that follows.
10: Nottingham University Hospital's NHS Trust has apologised. Rail crash investigators have confirmed a train which crashed near Bedford passed a red signal moments before a collision with another train. Train driver 60-year-old Sean Burton died when his East Midlands Railway service hit the back of a stationary train on Friday. 53 people are still in hospital, 8 critical. A Met Office amber warning for extreme heat in parts of East and South East England has been extended until Saturday. A red warning is currently in place in parts of England and Wales. At least 1,000 schools will be either fully or partially closed over the next 2 days. Downing Street has confirmed Sir Keir Starmer will stay on as an MP after stepping down as Prime Minister. In the Commons earlier, Tory leader Kemi Badenoch asked him if he felt betrayed by backbenchers, who she called traitors and deserters, while the outgoing PM criticised her attacks on his time in office.
12: Mr Speaker, the test for every Prime Minister is handing over the country in better shape than you found it. I know I can do that, which is more than can be said for her predecessor's predecessor, and her predecessor's predecessor's predecessor.
10: And at the World Cup, Scotland's players are primed for the game of their lives. They take on 5-time champions Brazil in Miami tonight, knowing that a win would send them through to the knockout stages for the first time ever at a major tournament. A muggy night and then very hot with strong sunshine tomorrow, but patchy rain for Northern Ireland and Western Scotland. That's the latest. I'm Kat Wright.
0: Welcome back. Tony Minvielle here on Magic Classical, the home of cool, calming classics. Hopefully you're bearing up under these unbelievable conditions. Here's Vivaldi's Four Seasons, Spring, First Movement, performed by Nigel Kennedy on violin and accompanied by the English Chamber Orchestra.
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Magic Classical, the home of calming classics, where you'll hear the greatest classical music like this. This. And this.

Chopin's Waltz in C-sharp minor, Alexandre Tarot, on piano. Now, last night, we had a family barbecue of sausages, pork chops, chicken, and mountains of salad and coleslaw. Everything smothered in barbecue sauce, just the way I like it, which went down rather well. Now, as the sun went down, got out the projector and watched the England game with the family in the garden. And one by one, the family drifted off and left me on my reclining chair. An hour and a bit later, I woke up, the garden in darkness, and only Marley the cat for company. In fact, I woke up because he was tapping me on the arm, as he does, to get him a little sachet of cat soup. Yeah. Welcome to the world of the Minviels. Tonight, I'm taking out a blanket, although I'm pretty sure I won't need it in this heat. Here's Foray's Bessa's Dolly Suite, featuring James Galway on flute and accompanied by the National Philharmonic. David Measham conducting.

A piece of music composed and performed by Icelandic cellist Hilda Gudnadottir called The End of Time. And she's a lady who's toured with rock bands and classical ensembles alike. And she's released 4 albums and over 10 film and TV soundtracks, including Joker, Mary, Heather, and the acclaimed Chernobyl. It's a very hot Wednesday afternoon, which I'm sure you already know. On the way, music from Handel and our album of the week from Ola Yela.

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12: Severe delays in Kent with a clockwise M25

0: 25 remains closed following an earlier accident. M26 to Godston, junction 5 to 6. Also means the London-bound M26 is blocked from the M20 junction 3. Southbound M1, Bedfordshire, there's a broken down lorry just after Dunsmore South, junction 11. Also the M1 South, this time in Northamptonshire. An accident from Dunchurch to Daventry, junction 17 to 16. And a queue for the northbound M6 in Cheshire, there's a broken down vehicle between Sandbach and Holmes Chapel, junction 17 to 18. I'm Simon James, that's the latest.
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Handel's Zadok the Priest, performed by the Gabrielli Consort and Players, accompanied by the Gabrielli Roar and the Cheetham Symphonic Brass Ensemble as well. Paul McCreesh conducting. Now, we have a new album of the week here on Magic Classical. It's a new collection of modern solo piano ballads called Ordinary Moments from Norwegian composer and pianist based in the US, Ola Jalo. He began playing piano and composing when he was 5 years old and learned to read music when he was 7 years old. He studied at Norwegian Academy of Music and then transferred to the Juilliard School in the US and then on to the Royal College of Music here in the UK. This new album follows on from his two previous highly successful solo piano albums, and together with his choral releases, Jalo's recordings have amassed over 330 million global streams and is designed to soundtrack and elevate life's everyday moments, written with the solitary listener in mind, wandering through life with their headphones on and experiencing daily routines through the intimate rose-tinted lenses of this music. Today's choice is a lovely piece called Red Letter Days, Ola Jalo on piano.

0: Elgar's Cello Concerto in E minor, first movement performed by Elisa Weilestein on cello, accompanied by the Staatskapelle Berlin, all conducted by Daniel Barenboim. So hopefully after you get through today, you have some relaxing plans for this evening. Well, I'm going to be spending it in the garden, listening to the wonderful Fran Godfrey, who tonight will be playing the third movement of Beethoven's Ninth Symphony, which was his final complete symphony, which famously provided that transition between the classical and romantic eras of classical music. I'm Tony Minviel, and you're listening to Magic Classical, the home of cool, calming classics. Coming up, the music of Georgian pianist Tamara Konstantin.
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16: Severe problems for the M25 in Kent. Clockwise is closed. Had an accident earlier. M26 to Godston, junction 5 to 6. And clockwise in Surrey, a car's broken down just after Godston, junction 6. Several problems on the M1 southbound Northamptonshire. Recovering a collision there that's taken out two lanes, Dunchurch to Daventry, junction 17 to 16. Northbound M1 Derbyshire, also two lanes down, an accident just before Alverton, junction 28. And the northbound M6 in Cheshire, a breakdown from Sandbach to Holmes Chapel, junction 17 to 18. I'm Simon James.
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The music of Georgian pianist Tamara Konstantin, accompanied by Jashin Lloyd Webber on cello, with a composition called Resilience. Now, Tim Smith's listener in residence this week is Nick Baldwin from North Oxford. And if you'd like the chance to become one of Tim's listeners in residence, where you get to share your five favourite pieces with the Magic Classical audience, just go to magicclassical.co.uk and fill in the short form and we'll be in touch. And if you're chosen, not only will you join Tim on air, you'll also receive a certificate and an exclusive Magic Classical pin badge as well. Fantastic stuff. So, magicclassical.co.uk for Tim's listener in residence. Here's Hummel's Trumpet Concerto, third movement, performed by Sergei Nakaryakov on trumpet.

0: The trumpet of Sergei Nakaryakov, accompanied by the Chamber Orchestra of Lausanne, with Jesús López Cobos conducting Hummel's Trumpet Concerto, third movement is the...
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15: The top stories this hour. Record temperature news coming up, but first, an inquiry into maternity care at a hospital trust has found deeply embedded systemic failures, with more than 500 babies suffering potentially avoidable harm or death. Former midwife Donna Ockenden's review into Nottingham NHS Trust criticised a toxic culture and leaders failing to take action. The Trust and the Health Secretary have apologised. But Sarah Andrews, who lost her baby, Winter, wants a public inquiry to put the spotlight on the regulators.
16: They're failing the entire country, and until there's a public inquiry that covers that, the situation isn't going to get any better. Maternity's not going to improve.
15: James Murray is the Health Secretary. He told MPs about some of the factors behind the damning findings.
17: Women were not listened to. Staff shortages and a lack of training in Nottingham were amongst the worst Donna Ockenden says she has ever come across. Bullying by doctors and senior midwives was rife.
15: In other news, the UK's record temperature for June has been broken. 35.7 Celsius has been recorded in Charlewood in Surrey, beating the previous record of 35.6 set in Southampton in 1976. The UK's all-time high is 40.3, recorded in July 2022. A man's been arrested on suspicion of murder after a 26-year-old was found dead at a Bronze Age stone circle in the Peak District during a summer solstice event. Police were called to Nine Ladies Stone Circle in Stanton Leas on Monday afternoon. Downing Street says Sir Keir Starmer will remain an MP after he steps down as Prime Minister. Meanwhile, he's told the Commons he'll hand over the country in better shape than he found it. And Scotland fans are hoping to witness history at the World Cup this evening. If they can beat five-time champions Brazil, they'll qualify for the knockout stages for the first time ever at a major tournament. Thousands of the Tartan Army are in Miami.
5: I think half of Scotland might be here with us as well.
18: You'll beat them 3-0. It'll be the shock of the whole World Cup.
15: A muggy night and then very hot with strong sunshine tomorrow, but patchy rain for Northern Ireland and Western Scotland. That's the latest. I'm Kat Wright.
0: And welcome back. Tony Minvial here on Magic Classical on this Wednesday afternoon, the home of cool, calming classics. And instead of upbeat classical music for our home run later, we'll be all about winding down. So expect half an hour of soothing classical music. But here's Charpentier's Te Deum Prelude, performed by the Orchestra of the National Academy of Santa Cecilia, Myung Woon Chung conducting.
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Magic Classical, the home of calming classics, where you'll hear the greatest classical music like this. And this. And this.

Michael Nyman's Big My Secret from The Piano, amazing film with Michael Nyman on the piano. Now, Tim Smith's been very busy this week. Yesterday, his guest was BAFTA-winning impressionist, comedian, actor, poet and pianist Alistair McGowan, who talks about his latest one-man show. And tomorrow, the best-selling author behind the Wyndham and Banerjee series, Abhijit Mukherjee, joins the Magic Classical Book Club with his new thriller called The Pinnacle. Now, Bizet's La Lycian Suite No. 1, Fourth Movement, is a bright piece that mimics the ringing of a village church bell, which is supposed to bring joy and happiness, in contrast to the rest of the La Lycian Suite, which is based on a very sad story indeed. And as if by magic,

0: Bizet's fantastic La Lycienne Suite No. 1 Fourth Movement Carillon, as performed by the Slovak Philharmonic Orchestra, Anthony Bramall, conducting Tony Minvial here on Magic Classical, the home of cool, calming classics. After the break, it's the music of Glazunov with his Autumn Bacchanal and Entries of the Seasons, and that'll be followed by a new release from Julian Lloyd Webber.
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6: Clockwise M25 in Kent remains completely shut. M26 to Godston, junction 5 to 6. That's early accident damage. Also means a closure at the London-bound M26 from the M20 junction 3. Clockwise M25 Hertfordshire also has long delays. A coach broke down earlier at Chullywood junction 18. And the northbound M11, a long delay following a brief police incident. North Circular to Loughton, junction 4 to 5. And West Yorkshire coming into Bradford, the northbound M606. Blocked by an overturned vehicle coming in from the M62, junctions 1 to 2. I'm Simon James.
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Glasnost's Autumn Bacchanal and Entries of the Seasons, performed by the Royal Scottish National Orchestra, José Sarabria conducting. Now, the legendary cellist Julian Lloyd Webber, famed for his performance of the opening theme of the South Bank show back in the day called Variations, based on Paganini's 24th Caprice, is celebrating his 75th birthday by releasing a retrospective album and an autobiography. The autobiography is called Bows and Arrows. We see what you did there, Julian, and recounts his life in classical music, his collaborations with stars like Elton John, his lifelong passion for ensuring that every child has a chance to play a musical instrument, and plenty of other stories along the way. The album is called Take a Bow and celebrates his 75th birthday with a retrospective of past releases and some new music as well. This is Julian Lloyd Webber on cello with the Orchestra of the Swan performing his own composition called Yasmin.

Hello, Tim Smith here. Just reminding you that it's book club day on my programme tomorrow. And my guest, talking about their latest novel, a Mumbai-based thriller called The Pinnacle, will be the best-selling author behind the Windham and Banerjee series of books, Abhir Mukherjee. Add to that the usual bits and pieces, plus 4 hours of the very best classical music. And that's the plan for Thursday's Through the Day programme between 10 and 2 on Magic Classical.

0: Mendelssohn's Violin Concerto, Third Movement, performed by Itzhak Perlman on violin, accompanied by the London Symphony Orchestra. Andrei Previn conducting. Tony Minviel here on Magic Classical, the home of calming classics. After the break, it's the music of Vaughan Williams, which will be the start of the home run, which today, due to the weather, will be very calm and soothing, designed specifically to help you wind down at the end of a very hot day.
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9: In Kent, while the repair earlier accident damage, the clockwise M25 remains completely blocked still. M26 to Godston, junction 5 to 6. Also means a closure at the London bound M26 from the M20 junction 3. There's also a long delay clockwise in Hertfordshire after a coach broke down earlier at Chorleywood junction 18. West Yorkshire, the M626 north into Bradford. Two lanes taken out by an overturned vehicle. Junctions 1 to 2 from Chainbar to Euroway. In South Lanarkshire, southbound M74, there's been a collision at River Glen, junction 2. I'm Simon James.
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The music of Vaughan Williams is English folk song Sweet Second Movement, My Bonnie Boy, performed by the Academy of St. Martin in the Fields. Neville Mariner conducting, and the home run has begun. Here's the duo of Anna Phoebe and Aisling Brower, a.k.a. Abba Waves, with Waves.

Geoffrey Burgon's Nunc Dimittis, performed by the Choir of Bath Abbey. Ollie Chubb on trumpet, Sean Bowers on organ, conducted by Hugh Williams. And Fran Godfrey is here at 6 with her classical hits at 6, followed by her 7:30 symphony and her immersion piece. And her pretend tenor, who tonight is the American tenor called Michael Fabiano. Exciting stuff. Here's British pianist Tokyo Myers with Malaya's Song.

0: And that's the home run complete for today. And that's all from me. Fran will be along in just a moment. Thank you so much for your company. And I really hope you enjoyed the music in these extraordinary conditions. Please stay cool, keep hydrated, and join me same time, same place tomorrow. Up next, Fran Godfrey with her classical hits at 6.
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14: The top stories this hour. Today has been the UK's hottest June day on record after 36 degrees Celsius was recorded in Gosport in Hampshire. That's past the previous high set in 1976 of 35.6 degrees. Meanwhile, a major search operation is taking place at a lake in Hampshire where a teenage boy has been reported missing after going swimming. Police, fire and ambulance crews are at Testwood Lakes Nature Reserve near Totton. A review into maternity care in Nottingham has found a toxic culture within its hospitals while women were not listened to. Donna Ockenden's inquiry found cases where babies died from potentially avoidable things, including oxygen starvation, mismanaged labour and infections. Harriet Hawkins was delivered stillborn in 2016. Her dad, Jack, hit out at hospital bosses who didn't take part.
15: You have demonstrated that maternity safety doesn't matter to you, but self-preservation does. Your failure to engage constructively and with candour in this review process is further proof that you are unfit to keep mothers and babies safe.
14: Nottingham University Hospital's NHS Trust has apologised. Rail crash investigators say a train which crashed into another service near Bedford passed a red signal moments before Friday's collision. The East Midlands Railway Service was doing nearly 50 miles per hour at the time. Downing Street has confirmed Sir Keir Starmer will stay on as an MP after stepping down as Prime Minister. In the Commons earlier, Tory leader Kemi Badenoch asked him if he felt betrayed by what she called traitors and deserters, saying his successor will have to deal with the same backbenchers.
16: He U-turned again and again and again to appease them, and now they've abandoned him. And what for? A pair of eyelashes and a black T-shirt.
14: And at the World Cup, Scotland's players are primed for the game of their lives. They take on five-time champions Brazil in Miami later, knowing that a win would send them through to the knockout stages for the first time ever at a major tournament. A muggy night and then very hot with strong sunshine tomorrow, but patchy rain for Northern Ireland and Western Scotland. That's the latest. I'm Kat Wright.
17: Hello you, my dear friend. Good evening. It is Wednesday. It is the 24th of June. How are you this evening? I hope that you're surviving okay and that you're feeling just fine. We've got our classical hits at six as we say thank you so much to Tony for the last few hours. I have Mozart, I have Prokofiev, I have Schubert, and I have Franz Lehár. So we start off with a marriage, we end up with a widow. Oh dear, it'll all be fine.
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Aziz Shokhakimov conducted the Strasbourg Philharmonic Orchestra. It was the fourth movement of Prokofiev's first symphony, known as the Classical. And at the top of the hour, we heard Mozart's overture from The Marriage of Figaro. The Manchester Camerata was conducted by Gábor Tokarczuk-Noe. You're listening to Magic Classical on Wednesday evening, and every evening, right about this time, after 6 o'clock, we play four classical hits at six. Popular crowd pleasers, tunes that we love. Mind you, we love them all, don't we, here on Magic Classical, your home of calming classics. In a moment, I've got the overture from Lehár's The Merry Widow. First, though, Schubert's Symphony No. 1, here's the third movement.

0: The National Philharmonic Orchestra was conducted by Richard Boyning. That was the overture from Franz Lehár's The Merry Widow. Worldwide sensation immediately after its 1905 premiere. The story centres on Hannah, if you don't know, a wealthy young widow. She has a fortune, and the tiny nation of Pontevedra is desperate to keep that fortune at home. Cue diplomatic scheming, romantic misunderstandings, the rekindling of an old love between Hannah and the charming but reluctant Count Danilo. That's essentially it. And I'm sure it all, without wanting to spoil anything for you, it probably all works out okay in the end. Before that, we had Schubert's first symphony. We had the third movement. Nicholas Harnoncourt conducted the Chamber Orchestra of Europe. And those were our four classical hits at six this Wednesday evening.
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1: No change still for the clockwise M25 in Kent. Complete closure M26 to Godston, junction 5 to 6, following earlier accident damage. Means the London bound M26 also blocked from the M20 junction 3. Anti-clockwise also at a standstill. A medical emergency Godston to the M26, junction 6 to 5. Northbound M1, Nottinghamshire. Two lanes closed just before travel services, junction 25 to 26. There's been a car fire. And also delay northbound M6, Warwickshire. Lane taken out by an accident. Coventry to Nuneaton, junctions 2 to 3. I'm Simon James.
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David Perry conducted the London Philharmonic Orchestra. It was the overture from Rossini's Barber of Seville here on Magic Classical. I think I told you that I took Barney last Friday to have his hair cut. Yeah, every 2 months. Cost me a fortune, that dog, honestly, he really does. But he's got a very, very thick coat, and Alex's groomer always says to me, if you leave it much longer, I cannot get the clippers through it. So we have to take him every couple of months. I'm sure there's a sheep somewhere in his ancestry. He's got such thick, curly hair. Anyway, it turned out to be timely, really, because, of course, it's been so hot, and the last thing dogs need is a very thick coat. He's very good. He's been having his hair cut by Alex since he was a puppy, and he's now 5 years old, so he's pretty good and doesn't mind at all. Except this time when I left him, he was sort of whimpering a bit, and I got down to his level and he got up on his back legs and put his front legs round my neck. Oh, no, this is a terrible thing to do to me. Please don't leave me. It was all like that. But as I think I told you before, that as soon as I've gone, then he just says, OK, where's the bath? Let's get on with it. It's all for my benefit, to make me feel really guilty. And by heck, does it work?

0: Chegoshnovak conducted the Royal Philharmonic Orchestra, and that was from Tchaikovsky's Nutcracker Suite, The Dance of the Reed Flutes. That's the bit in the ballet where the dancers sort of appear looking like little delicate porcelain figurines. The title Dance of the Reed Flutes actually refers to the music, of course, rather than the dancers, those little light piping flute lines which Tchaikovsky uses to paint a picture of tiny shepherd's pipes. Very, very pretty. You're listening to Magic Classical. Coming up before the end of the programme, we mark the birthday, the anniversary of the birth, I should say more accurately, of the great Phil Harris. You can guess what I'm going to play, can't you? Got that to look forward to before the top of the hour.
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17: Following an accident this morning, the clockwise M25 and Kent still completely closed. M26 to Godston, junction 5 to 6. The opposite side heading anti-clockwise from Surrey, also big delays caused by a medical emergency, junction 6 to 5. And two lanes taken out on the northbound M1 in Nottinghamshire. This is just before Trowell Services, junction 25 to 26, after a vehicle fire. There's a breakdown on the anti-clockwise M16 Greater Manchester, Simister to Prestwich, junctions 18 to 17. The exit for the A56 coming off at junction 17 is also closed. I'm Simon James.
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Fed up with the heat? Fed up with people moaning about the heat when it's not that hot where you are? Whatever your condition, Magic Classical Breakfast will try to waft a refreshing musical breeze your way from 7 tomorrow morning. Charles Nove here to bring you our musical welcome to Thursday with the regular distractions here on your smart speaker, the DAB Plus digital radio and the Rayo app. See you in the morning, I hope.

The trumpeter was Tina Ting-Helset, the organist Cora Norshtoga. It was Jeremiah Clarke's Prince of Denmark's March. And before that, you heard the third movement of Clementi's Piano Sonatina No. 5 in G. The pianist was the brilliant Chun Young-jun. You're listening to Magic Classical, and today happens to be the anniversary of the birth of the amazing, wonderful Phil Harris, born on the 24th of June 1904 in Indiana. He died in 1995, famous for the Aristocats, for Robin Hood, and, of course, most famously, perhaps, as the extraordinary Baloo the Bear in Disney's Jungle Book. That was in 1967. I love everything about The Bear Necessities, written by Terry Gilkison. What a song and what a delivery by birthday boy Phil Harris. Just got all the best advice there. That is life summed up, isn't it? Just look for the bare necessities and forget about the trouble and the strife. We could all learn from that, couldn't we? Here he is. Anyway, he's got all that advice for young Mowgli, 11-year-old Bruce Reitherman, sings along here with our birthday boy, Phil Harris.

Now when you pick a pawpaw or a prickly pear, and you prick a raw paw, well next time beware. Don't pick the prickly pear by the paw. When you pick a pear, try to use the claw. But you don't need to use the claw when you pick a pear of the big pawpaw. 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

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Yeah. Cool it. Fall apart in my backyard. 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And don't spend your time looking around for something you want that can't be found. When you find out you can live without it and go along.

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1: Yeah, man!
2: Don't you just want to take the message away from that? I just could watch that video clip over and over again of lovely Baloo floating down the river on a log, not a care in the world. If only we could be like that mentally. If we can't physically float down the river on a log, perhaps we could just mentally do that and just relax and worry about nothing, really. There's no point in worrying. Worrying never makes anything any better, does it? It's a brilliant song. Terry Gilkison and the Bare Necessities, and birthday boy Phil Harris. And he was accompanied there by 11-year-old Bruce Reitherman in The Bare Necessities. You're listening to Magic Classical with Fran, very enthusiastic about The Bare Necessities. Coming up, the news at 7 o'clock. After that, there's Bach. I've also got Aaron Copland, and we've got, of course, our 7:30 symphony, which this week is Beethoven's 9th. We arrive at the 3rd movement. All to come in the next hour here on Magic Classical.
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1: The top stories this hour. The UK's record temperature for June has been broken. 36 Celsius has been recorded in both Wisley in Surrey and Gosport in Hampshire, beating the previous record set in 1976. Meanwhile, emergency services are at a lake near Totton in Hampshire, where a 15-year-old boy has been reported missing in the water. An inquiry into maternity care at a hospital trust has found deeply embedded systemic failures, with more than 500 babies suffering potentially avoidable harm or death. Former midwife Donna Ockenden's review into Nottingham NHS Trust criticised a toxic culture and leaders failing to take action. The Trust and the Health Secretary have apologised. But Sarah Andrews, who lost her baby Winter, wants a public inquiry to put the spotlight on the regulators.
20: They're failing the entire country, and until we can look at that, until there's a public inquiry that covers that, the situation isn't going to get any better. Maternity's not going to improve.
1: A man who died at a summer solstice event in the Peak District has been named as 26-year-old Isaac Clare Watts from Nottingham. His death at the Nine Ladies Stone Circle in Stanton Leas on Monday is being investigated as murder. A 41-year-old man has been arrested. Disgraced former DUP leader Sir Geoffrey Donaldson has started the process of renouncing his knighthood and membership of the Privy Council. He's been convicted of 18 historical sex offences, including a count of rape against two girls. And at the World Cup, Scotland's players are primed for the game of their lives. They take on five-time champions Brazil, knowing that a win would send them through to the knockout stages for the first time ever at a major tournament. Confidence is high among the Tartan Army on South Beach in Miami.
21: I think we'll get a draw, but we can beat them. The way that we set up, I don't know, it lends itself to playing a side like Brazil.
22: I'm thinking 1-0 Scotland.
23: I think it'll be a good game, I think. One each.
1: Kick-off's at 11 tonight, when it's also Haiti-Morocco. A muggy night and then very hot with strong sunshine tomorrow, but patchy rain for Northern Ireland and Western Scotland. That's the latest. I'm Kat Wright.
2: 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Coming up very shortly, that big number from The Greatest Showman. Before that, it's Bach. It's the Brandenburg Concerto number 2 in F.
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Magic Classical, the home of calming classics, where you'll hear the greatest classical music like this.

The Brooklyn duo and their take on that big number from The Greatest Showman, the film which was released in 2017 and made round about $472 million at the box office. Composers Benj Pasek and Justin Paul. Before that, Bach's Brandenburg Concerto No. 2 in F, we heard the first movement. It was the Württemberg Chamber Orchestra Heilbronn. The trumpeter was Cyrus Alia. There's a host of other people who also performed on that. And of course, you can find details of all of those people. I won't list them now because that'll take us up until 10 o'clock. No, seriously, all of our music is listed on the Rayo app. You will find every bit of information that you might want to know about the people who were playing Bach's Brandenburg Concerto.

0: magic classical home of calming classics, and that was a fine example called La Calma. It was composed by Virginie Morel from an album called Compositrice, New Light on French Romantic Women Composers. The pianist in that instance was Marie Vermoulin. And before that, Aaron Copland and Simple Gifts, sitting at number 27 in your favourite 100 calming classics tunes. The Royal Scottish National Orchestra with the National Youth Choir of Scotland, conducted by Christopher Bell.
1: If you're looking for the very best calming classical music to get you from morning to afternoon, why not give my show a try? I'm Tim Smith, and on weekday mornings from 10, I'll bring you the very best selection of music, of guests. What have you chosen, Dawn French, and why?
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Yep, that seems to have ended now. It had a little bit of a false ending there, but I waited. Piers Lane was the pianist, and he played Fantasy Mazurka. The composer was Alan Charlton, not in any way related to any footballing Charltons. How are you getting on with the World Cup? You following that very closely? Enjoying it? Jolly good. Before that, we heard that Camille and Julie Berthollet with the Toulouse Capitol Orchestra String Ensemble. It was Vivaldi's Concerto for Two Violins in A minor. And we heard the first movement there. So we come on to the third movement now of our 7:30 symphony, which this week has been Beethoven's ninth. The third, well, this is Adagio Molto e Cantabile. It's the emotional still point of the whole symphony, a place of calm before the choral storm.

0: gentle third movement of Beethoven's Ninth Symphony, our 7:30 symphony this week. The London Symphony Orchestra was conducted by Bernard Haitink. Tomorrow we get to that big build-up, that big exultant theatrical finale. That's all to come tomorrow around about 7:30.
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The London Symphony Orchestra was conducted by Sir Neville Marinette. It was the first movement of Bizet's La Lusienne Suite No. 2, Pastoral. That sounds nice and cool and fresh, doesn't it? The heat wave, my friend. Why are we feeling so much hotter than we did in the last heat wave? You perhaps have been reading about this yourself. The heat dome in May, when we had the heat wave, it was much drier. The dome was sort of centred over us. This time, the heat dome sort of started off in the subtropics, and by the time it drifted to us, it was pretty moist. A lot of moist, hot air underneath there. And you probably know that in order to cool off, our skin perspires all over, just gently perspires, and as it evaporates, it cools us down. But in order for it to do that, the atmosphere needs to be reasonably dry, and if the atmosphere is already moist, there's kind of nowhere for the evaporation to go. And that's why when you see temperatures of 35 degrees but actually feels like 41, it's because of the inability for our perspiration to evaporate and cool us down. So now you know.

0: Piazzolla's Libertango, Emma Johnson, the clarinetist, and John Lennon, the pianist with the Carducci String Quartet. And before that, the violinist was Andrea Ciccolese and the pianist Tim Allhoff. It was Andrea's piece Monasterio e Santa Chiara. Coming up to 8 o'clock after the 8 o'clock news, well, alleluia, it's Handel.
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11: The top stories this hour. It's been the hottest June day ever recorded in the UK as parts of England and Wales swelter under a red weather warning. Gosport in Hampshire saw temperatures hit 36.1 degrees, breaking a previous high set 50 years ago. Hundreds of mothers and babies died or suffered potentially avoidable harm because of systemic failures in maternity care in Nottingham. The Ockenden Inquiry also highlights that leaders at the NHS Trust knew there were serious issues but failed to take action. The investigation detailed cases where babies had died, including from oxygen starvation, mismanaged labour and infections. Former midwife Donna Ockenden says more than 2,500 families contributed to her review.
12: Their experiences occurred over more than a decade, and yet the themes that run through those experiences, a failure to listen, a failure to investigate, a failure to learn, are hauntingly consistent.
11: The trusts apologised. A train driver who died in a crash in Bedfordshire last week passed a red signal moments beforehand. Investigators say it was travelling at nearly 50 miles per hour when it hit the back of a stationary train. Sir Keir Starmer's made what could be his last appearance on the international stage, meeting European leaders in Berlin. Meanwhile, Downing Street says he intends to remain an MP after he steps down as Prime Minister. Thousands of Scotland's fans are preparing for a World Cup defining clash with Brazil in Miami. Steve Clark's side are aiming to progress from Group C. These supporters in the Florida city are enjoying the pre-match atmosphere.
13: People jumping about, dancing, they're having the time of their life.
14: You bump into other fans and everyone's just so kind to each other.
11: A draw would give them a first ever place in the knockout stages. It's claimed taking a 5 minute walk every hour is enough to offset the hidden harms from sitting down. That's according to a major study. From Sky News, I'm Faye Rowlands.
0: Just after 8 o'clock on Wednesday evening, the 24th of June, with me, Fran Godfrey, and you're you. And it's lovely to have your company. And I hope that you're feeling well. All things considered, I hope that you are coping. I've got the calming classics to keep you cool and collected, I do hope, with Liszt in a moment and Handel first.
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Magic Classical, the home of calming classics, where you'll hear the greatest classical music like this. And this.

Lang Lang sounding amazingly energetic there, Liszt's Grand Galop Chromatique. Before that, David Wilcox conducted the Mormon Tabernacle Choir and the Night Pro Orchestra. It was the Alleluia Chorus from Handel's Messiah here on Magic Classical. I don't know whether you caught Tim Smith talking to the brilliant BAFTA-winning impressionist. He's a comedian, actor, poet and brilliant pianist as well, Alistair McGowan. He was chatting to him yesterday. If you didn't hear it or if you'd like to hear it again, then you can do so on the Rayo app on the catch-up feature. Meanwhile, tomorrow, Thursday, Magic Classical Book Club Day, and Tim will be talking to the best-selling author behind the Windham and Banerjee series, Abhir Mukherjee, and Abhir will be talking to Tim about his new thriller, The Pinnacle. That's with Tim tomorrow between 10 and 2.

from the soundtrack of the film The End We Start From, grammatically from which we start, but anyway, The End We Start From, 2023, a British survival drama that starred Jodie Comer, and it was set against a flooded London. And that part that we just heard return, that was written for the moment when the mother and the baby finally make their way back to the city after the floods. It appears, obviously, near the end of the film. Anna Meredith was the

0: composer. Herbert von Karajan before that conducted the Vienna Philharmonic Orchestra, Tchaikovsky's Nutcracker Suite. It was the Waltz of the Flowers, which in my garden are wilting despite me watering them.
1: Now then, which getting up type are you? Are you the up and atom sort, bouncing out of bed to Beethoven? Or perhaps you're the hitting the snooze button two or maybe three times, reluctantly rising to Rachmaninoff. 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

Beautifully peaceful, quite fresh sounding as well as it's Le Onde, The Waves. Ludovica Einaudi was the composer and the pianist on Magic Classical this Wednesday evening.

0: violinist was Christian Tetzlaff. It was the third movement of Brahms' Violin Concerto, the Deutsche Symphony Orchestra Berlin, conducted by Robin Ticciati. You're listening to Magic Classical. How do you fancy an ice cream? How do you fancy an ice cream dipped in melted butter? That's the latest thing, apparently, in the States, anyway. Started off by a New York pastry chef. He plunged a 99-style ice cream, you know, in a cone, into some melted butter, sprinkled it with sea salt, and it did so well that it's earned a permanent place on the menu, and the shop now sells around 1,000 a week. And, of course, there are loads of high-end copycats as well. So if you fancy that, yeah, a cone, an ice cream cone dipped in melted butter, sprinkled with salt. I can hear your arteries screaming from here.
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The Saito Kinin Orchestra was conducted by Seiji Ozawa. It was the third movement of Beethoven's Seventh Symphony. And now, to a track from Magic Classical's album of the week called Ordinary Moments by Ole Jalo. And this has been written with a solitary listener in mind, sort of wandering through life with headphones on and just experiencing all the ups and downs of everyday life. This is called Hurt.

0: Danzas Funiculi Funicula, Luciano Pavarotti with the chorus and orchestra of the Municipal Theatre of Bologna, conducted by Anton Guadagno. 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After that, well, we have a little bit of Spanish guitar for you.
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13: The top stories this hour. A new UK record's been set for the hottest ever June day. The mercury topped 36.1 degrees in Gosport in Hampshire, beating the previous record of 35.6 recorded 50 years ago. Meteorologist Steph Goulter says it might be the only record that's broken for now.
14: The hottest ever day was 40.3. That was in 2022. And tomorrow will be hotter than today. Will it be that much hotter? I personally don't think we'll get quite that extreme. There's about a 20% chance we'll get to 40 degrees.
13: Systemic failures have been found in maternity care at a hospital trust in Nottingham, with more than 500 mothers and babies suffering potentially avoidable harm or death. Former midwife Donna Ockenden's review criticised a toxic culture. Sir Keir Starmer will stay on as an MP after he quits Downing Street. He's been meeting European leaders in Berlin in what could be his last appearance on the international stage. Disgraced former DUP leader Sir Geoffrey Donaldson has written to renounce and forfeit his knighthood. The ex-MP was convicted on Monday of 18 child sex offences, including one count of rape. Scotland head coach Steve Clarke says his side aren't going to sit back and defend in tonight's key World Cup game with Brazil in Miami. A win for the Scots would see them progress, but a draw or narrow defeat could also be enough for a first ever place in the knockout stages. Clarke wouldn't be drawn on his plans for facing the five-time world champions.
15: I don't know what to say because I've got the Scottish media here and they kill me for being too conservative. I think we've shown in my time in charge, whether some people agree or not, that we can be very flexible with our system. You have to wait and see because I don't want to tell Carlo what we're doing.
13: Leading tennis players plan to go further with their prize money protest at Wimbledon. Pre-tournament media for some has been limited to 15 minutes, symbolising the 15% of revenue allocated to prize money. From Sky News, I'm Faye Rowlands.
0: Just after 9 o'clock on Wednesday evening, the 24th of June. Some say that's midsummer. Not too sure about that. Little woolly around that particular date. It's Magic Classical. I'm Fran Godfrey. In a moment, I have got Bach's Fugue, the Prelude and Fugue number 2 in C minor. First, Rodrigo, and we go a little bit Spanish. Concierto de Aranjuez.
16: Fran Godfrey
2: on Magic Classical.

Keith Jarrett played Bach's Fugue from the Prelude and Fugue No. 2 in C minor. And before that, it was Tibo Garcia, the guitarist for the Toulouse Capitol Orchestra, conducted by Ben Glasberg, of the first movement of Rodrigo's Concierto de Aranjuez. Makes you think of Spain, of course it does. And I thought, just look at how they're coping with the heat. They're rather better usually at coping with heat than we are in this country. They're more accustomed to it. But still and all, very, very hot in mainland Europe. Many cities in Spain flung open doors to public buildings with aircon and letting people go and keep cool in there. Same sort of thing in France. There's also been a run on a chalky product called Blanc de Meudon. You mix it with water, apparently, and paint it on your windows. Blocks out the sun's rays, like I'm doing here, really. Not with chalk, just with blinds and curtains being closed. And in Italy, people are being urged to eat pasta and not meat. That apparently will help you keep cooler. Little idea for your supper.

0: That was the fifth movement of the Dodecanesian Suite No. 2, the composer Yannis Konstantinidis and the Thessaloniki State Symphony Orchestra conducted by Zoe Tsukanu. Before that, Nicola Benedetti was the violinist. The Czech Philharmonic Orchestra played the third movement of Bruch's Violin Concerto No. 1.
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That was the third movement of Haydn's Trumpet Concerto. Alison Bolson was the trumpeter, and she was accompanied by the Bremen German Chamber Philharmonic. Before that, Yannick Nézet-Séguin conducted the Mahler Chamber Orchestra in the overture to Mozart's Don Giovanni here on Magic Classical, home of calming classics.

0: your number one choice in your top 100 calming classical tunes. That, of course, was a Nimrod from Elgar's Enigma Variations. It was played there by the BBC Symphony Orchestra, conducted by Andrew Davis. And before that, Hans Zimmer's Joshua Tree from Euphoria. 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

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It's lovely, though, isn't it? It's Anne Shmulevsky. And that was the titles from the other Bennett sister. So very, very Jane Austen sounding, didn't you think? And such a good programme as well. I really enjoyed watching that on the television a few months back. Before that, Philip Glass playing his own composition, the opening from Glassworks. So to our pre-ten tenor this evening, it is Michael Fabiano. He gives us Verdi's La Donna e mobile.

0: Capri tenor was the amazing Michael Fabiano. What a voice! The London Philharmonic Orchestra was conducted by Enrique Mazzola. And from Verdi's Rigoletto, that was La Donna e Mobile. That's me done and dusted then for a Wednesday evening. Thank you for your company. Perhaps you and I can get together tomorrow at 6 o'clock. What do you think? If you can make it, it'd be lovely to have your company. Coming up, the news at 10 o'clock. It's mindfulness music through the night, hoping to keep you cool and help you to rest. 5 o'clock into the park we go with the birdies and a lot of early dog walkers as well. And then Charles will be with you at 7 for the best breakfast show ever. You look after yourself, won't you? Lots and lots of love. The news at 10 follows very soon.
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13: The top stories this hour. We've experienced the hottest ever June day on record. A temperature was recorded of 36.1 degrees in Gosport in Hampshire, beating the previous high of 35.6 recorded 50 years ago. Deeply embedded systematic failures have been found in maternity care at a hospital trust in Nottingham, with more than 500 mothers and babies suffering potentially avoidable harm or death. Former midwife Donna Ockenden's review criticised a toxic culture. The trust and the health secretary have apologised, but Sarah Andrews, who lost her baby Winter, wants a public inquiry to put the spotlight on regulators.
14: They're failing the entire country, and until we can look at that, until there's a public inquiry that covers that, the situation isn't going to get any better. Maternity is not going to improve.
13: Sir Keir Starmer will remain in Parliament as an MP after he steps down as Prime Minister. He's been at a summit in Berlin today, which could be his last outing on the international stage. Disgraced former DUP leader Sir Geoffrey Donaldson has started the process of renouncing his knighthood. He'll be sentenced in September after being convicted of 18 historical sex offences, including a count of rape against two girls. Scotland are hoping to get a result against Brazil that would secure them a place in the knockout stages of the World Cup. Kickoff is approaching and James Matthews is alongside the Tartan Army in Miami.
15: It's quite a spectacle here in Miami for Scotland's biggest game of this century. There is a mixture of blue and yellow around the stadium. As the Tartan Army arrive in force, so do the Brazilians for a game critical to both. For Scotland, a point would almost guarantee they progress to the knockout stages for the first time ever in a World Cup. They would be history boys, even if history doesn't favour the Scots. In 10 games against Brazil, they've never beaten them.
13: And it's claimed taking a 5-minute walk every hour is enough to offset the hidden harms of sitting down. That's according to a major study published in the British Journal of Sports Medicine. From Sky News, I'm AJ Walsh.
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16: The top stories this hour. Today's been the UK's hottest ever June day. Temperatures have reached 36 degrees in Surrey and Hampshire. It surpasses the previous June high of 35.6, which was stood for 50 years. Meteorologist Jeff Galter says it might be the only record that's broken for now.
17: The hottest ever day was 40.3. That was in 2022. And tomorrow will be hotter than today. Will it be that much hotter? I personally don't think we'll get quite that extreme. There's about a 20% chance we'll get to 40 degrees.
16: An inquiry has found babies and mothers died because of deeply embedded systematic failures in maternity care in Nottingham. Donna Ockenden, who led the review, says trust bosses were aware of serious issues but failed to take action. Prosecutors claim a man murdered two people he met at a residence for homeless people before dismembering and burning their bodies in Cornish Woodland. 40-year-old James Desborough denies murdering Claudio Aquilino and Daniel Coleman in Paramore Woods in Sticker last year. He also denies claims he stole their money. Our correspondent Dan Whitehead's at Winchester Crown Court.
18: During the prosecution's opening, the jury were told that Desborough had told a forensic biologist who was at the scene that he enjoyed the dismembered scenes in the TV show Dexter.
16: A train driver who died in a crash in Bedfordshire last week had passed a red signal moments beforehand. Investigators say it was travelling at nearly 50 miles per hour when it hit the back of a stationary train. Sir Keir Starmer's made what could be his last appearance on the international stage, meeting European leaders in Berlin. Meanwhile, Downing Street says he intends to remain an MP after he steps down as Prime Minister. And England's cricketers are the first side through to the semi-finals of the Women's T20 World Cup following a 38-run win over the West Indies. The tournament hosts made 186 for 7, but their opponents fell short in their 20 over at Lord's. That's the latest. I'm AJ Walsh.
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11: Top stories this hour. A red heat health warnings into its second day for parts of the UK, with yesterday becoming the UK's hottest ever June day, hitting 36.1 degrees at Gosport in Hampshire. Many places could see even hotter conditions today. GP Dr. Raj Arora has some tips for keeping your home or office cool.
12: If you don't have aircon, you can use a fan, you can put an ice bag, you can put a frozen ice bottle, which can help to aerate the kind of cooler air and get that going round. There's also a negative fan, a hack that I always talk about, where you have one fan pointing inwards into a room and another one pointing out to give like cross breeze.
11: Hundreds of mums and their babies died or were harmed needlessly by systematic failures at a hospital trust in Nottingham. A review of maternity care at the trust found leaders knew about serious issues but failed to take action. Anthony May, the trust's chief executive, has apologised and says it takes accountability seriously.
13: We published our first ever public accountability statement. We treat professional standards properly. There have been investigations, there are investigations. So we are aware of and focused on accountability, but I completely understand the family's point of view.
11: A man's been arrested on suspicion of murder after a man was found dead at a Bronze Age stone circle during a summer solstice event. 26-year-old Isaac Clare Watts' body was discovered at Nine Ladies in the Peak District on Monday. They're questioning a 41-year-old. Sir Keir Starmer will remain in Parliament as an MP after he steps down as Prime Minister. He's been at the summit in Berlin today, which could be his last outing on the international stage. In sport, England's cricketers are through to the semi-finals of the Women's T20 World Cup after they beat the West Indies by 38 runs. Danny Wyatt-Hodge impressed again with 65 as the tournament hosts made 186 for 7 at Lord's. And it's claimed taking a 5-minute walk every hour is enough to onset the hidden harms from sitting down. That's according to a major study published in the British Journal of Sports Medicine.
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13: The top stories this hour. Today we'll see the second day of a red heat health warning for parts of the UK, with yesterday becoming the UK's hottest ever June day, hitting 36.1 degrees in parts of Surrey and Hampshire. Many places could see even hotter conditions later. There have been mixed responses though to the current heatwave.
14: We've got a 2-year-old.